0: I'm also showing your subject all matches your probation for DWI, driving one under the influence. Looks like the second time. No negative contact with law enforcement, no booze, no bars, and not to consume cannabis. It's confirmed in hand.
1: Thank you. So we'll go ahead and terminate 2690 command, and all fire units returning and available.
2: I had a water source and we'll be monitoring it and we'll have it out by dark. Command terminated on fire units.

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0: 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And you can change the car to a warrant. The disturbance was unfounded.
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0: 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Four 305, checking, still 10-4.
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0: 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On Mangum Road in Chenault with New Mexico, Charles Boy Paul, Frank 52. It's a gray expedition.
1: One 309 Main in Chenault at 1826. Rich in Mangum in Chenault.

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1: 2729 locals on a female out of New Mexico. Last of Englert, spelling Edward, Nora, George, Lincoln, Edward, Robert, Tom. First is Kendra, King, Edward, Nora, David, Robert, Adam. DOB is 1229 of 82, break. Second, 2729 locals, male out of New Mexico. Same last, Englert. First of Levi, DOB is 0403 of 2004.
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2: 927 is valid, expires 2030. Levi is also in the system, no items, negative 29. 27 is valid, expires 2029.
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0: 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That's going to be for a sergeant now.
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Patient is 16-16-year-old female, is now conscious and breathing. 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One 321 350 Southwest 5577 at 836.

0: Coming to 996 Medical, I'm showing this is a delta level response for patient's breathing not completely normal and pale in color, not responding normally. 1836.
1: Four three zero seven.
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3: Yeah, if you want to do field, I have one for you.
4: 41 to you, sir. Thank you.

0: Yes, 5.82. Units 18 on a vehicle complaint, last seen traveling. Greek. Last turn traveling on Apache. Unknown direction from the Park View Apartments, unknown if it's east or west. Looking for a green newer model Kia SUV with a black top. Calls reporting that the driver is intoxicated. Yes, female in her 20s wearing a ball cap, no other descriptions. Again, that's east or west on Apache from Park View Apartments on a green newer model Kia SUV with a black top, no plate. Contact May, check for 47 status, time is 1842. 4307. 4307, go ahead.
1: I'm 98 on this. You can put me on that. I'm almost to Apache.
0: 30724.

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1: 4307 at 1846.
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2: Walgreens, you may still avoid Diva Frank Williams 59 white Honda Accord, and that's on 20th Butler.
0: Walgreens 20th Butler at 1850.

0: 4306, I'm sending a 911 call to your screen for a 51. There is a medical call next door. We're not getting this phone to answer, and the medical call does not know that phone number and don't know who would be calling for them there.
1: 4306, 41.
0: 306, 1849.

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0: at 1849. Unit, semi for an ATO. Units ATO on a vehicle complaint in the area of 20th and Main, eastbound on Main. Two motorcycles that are recklessly driving, popping wheelies in traffic via red normal motorcycle. 6266 George out of New Mexico, as well as a white motorcycle, 5866 George out of New Mexico. And that's eastbound on Main from 20th on two motorcycles driving recklessly in traffic, popping wheelies. It says a time delay of 4 minutes. 4 minutes. Time is 1850.
1: 4308, can you send me left? Break. Does RTCC have any footage of that?
0: 4966.
2: 966, negative, I'll work on it.
1: Direct, thank you.
2: 966, I believe I might have eyes on the motorcycle just pulling in a Maverick off 30th.
1: Direct, I'm 41, do we have any footage of them reckless driving?
2: I'm looking for it.
3: Try and get a 29 check for insurance on 28 of New Mexico, Boise, Frank William, 59. And then 27 put on nine and locals. Last of Hobbs, that's the two boys. First of Robert, date of birth is 9/21/93, male, New Mexico.
2: Step back.

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2: 4305 at H53. 4307, I'm almost 97 with charge. You can break off first. 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
0: Mr. Hobbs is negative on 29s, negative on locals. 27 is valid, expires 2028. He's got a protection order between him and Elizabeth Hobbs. On that 28, boy zebra Frank William 59. It comes back registered to an April Hobbs on Ostrich Street on a white 08 Honda. Shows insurance status is active.
2: 10-4. Can you tell me who the... Can you send me a picture of the person he has the RO against? And do you see me the name?
0: Yeah, I'll send it to you.

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0: 21 County, 1 3 mile 15, 447. Continuing mileage.
1: 1510, 10 4 8, 56.

Unit, stand by for ATR. Unit, ATR, offensive vehicle complaint last seen northbound on La Plata from Main Street. Looking for a white Ford dually pickup. It's reported to be driving recklessly. Brake. Again, that's northbound on La Plata from West Main. Looking for a white Ford dually. Reported to be driving recklessly, driving or passing vehicles in the median. Has a time delay of 4 at 1901.

0: Medic one clear.
1: Retail. Units retail are friends of vehicle complaint northbound on Florida Highway from Main Street looking for a white Ford dually pickup that passed the RP in the median. Again, retail are friends of vehicle complaint northbound on Florida from Main looking for a white Ford dually pickup on 128. Faded. That's RP in the median, 10 out 1900.
0: 05, you can send that to me.
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1: 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I'm just trying to sign in. 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
2: 4308, are you Central for 40 minutes?
3: Go ahead.
2: Your subject's going to be in the local system. Going to be on magistrate probation for negligent use of a deadly weapon. No negative contact with law enforcement, no booze, no bars. That's file an affidavit. He also has a protection order. It's going to be an extreme risk protection order in the system between himself and a Corrine Lewis. All paperwork has been served on that. Negative 17 or 29. This 27 is valid. Slash 9 of 2032. Anything for this?
3: Negative. Thank you.
2: 1909.

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0: 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I'm gonna be 98 here and I'm gonna public service therapy.
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1: We have one female 15 for 47. And you add a note for a deprivation time based off of my wristwatch at 1909 break. Starting mileage 0, 41 to LA sub.
0: 10-4.
2: 4-3-14.
0: 4-3-14.
2: 98, and I'll have a sub under the original missing persons case number.
0: 3-14, 10-4, 1960.
2: Four three oh eight.
1: 10-8
2: traffic.
1: 10-4. Henry, Lincoln, Edward. First, I spell John, Union, Sam, Tom, Ida, Nora, Edward. Date of birth 7/31/2002. It's 29 and locals and a triple I for 47.
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1: Go ahead.
6: Females in the local system, negative item 27 is valid, fire 7 of 27, negative 29. Anything for this?
1: Negative. You can just send that triple I to LA sub for me whenever we're 97. I'd really appreciate it.

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0: Burst 72, responding par 1.
1: I'm sorry, where are you responding to?
0: Burst 72,
1: Are you part of the exercise that they're doing on 86?
0: 72, yes, and I am on the wrong channel. Thank you.
1: You're welcome at 1916.

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0: One mail out of Texas, last I saw William, Ida, Lincoln, Lincoln, Edward, Frank, Ocean, Robert, David. First, I spell Lincoln Adam Robert Sam Ocean Nora. Date of birth is 10/17/1998.

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2: Your subject is not going to be in the local system. 27 out of Texas is valid. Expires 10 of 2030. Negative 29. Good evening, buddy. Thank you, 20.

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0: Can I get 2729 locals on 1 mile in New Mexico? Last name of Chavez, Indian Zebra. First name is Jacob. Date of birth is 8/12/1999.
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0: Negative, thank you.
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0: Options provided. I'm going to be attending our report. And then can you show me in flag down at the Maverick on Gila and 38, or Gila and Main, please? Stand by for 28.
1: 10-4 Maverick.
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1: Have Leslyn calling, stated that her company vehicle window was busted out. She said this happened between 1430 and 1830 hours today.
0: 41.
1: 10-4.
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1: 4331.
2: Ethan 22, 4306 will be 41 in a moment.
1: 10-4306.
0: Direct, thank you.
1: Four three sixteen.
3: 10-8, no report, and you can change the car to a traffic complaint.
1: 3-16-10-4.
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3: 10-4, I'm 10-8, no report.
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0: 6-4.

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1: 4308.
0: They were 10-4. Show me 10 in the airport.
1: 308, 10-4, 1933.

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0: 4151 Speedway, New Mexico, 415 William, Tom, Paul.
1: 4151 Speedway, 1938.
2: For a white passenger car break. Again, that's a white passenger car. We're still working on a direction of travel. Mel was denied sale and left the store. Actually, he left westbound on Broadway. Time delay of 2 at 1940.
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2: Okay, firm 28, Charles Frank William, 690.
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1: 9. No report, no. Beyond the DWI.
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0: Copy. 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
1: Out of New Mexico, last up top. First of Shaylin. Spelling on the first is Sam Henry Adams Young Lincoln Young Nora. Date of birth 4/28 of 1999.
0: Bye bye.

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1: King 19 10-5. 4506. 4506.
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0: data has 49 for you.
1: 1306, go ahead.
0: 306, CIC came back up. Your 27 is going to be valid expires 10 of 26, negative 290.
1: Definitely, thank you.
0: You're welcome.
2: We've had negative 25, 10 in the report.
3: 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Aztec Fire alarm at 103 South Oliver Drive, 103 South Oliver Drive at the Aztec District Court. Aztec Fire alarm at 103 South Oliver Drive, Aztec District Court. We are showing general fire zone 26 and 18. This is going to be TAC of 8787. Time now is 1946.
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0: 5545, your subject to the local system negative item 27 is showing ID card invalid revoked is pursuant to 122G expires 2 of 2030, negative 29. Is anything for this?
1: Negative, thanks.
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0: 1419.
1: Are we still on the line with her by chance?
2: One 309,
0: we have Victoria Herrera calling from 26 Road 5413 by 413. An ongoing issue of her neighbor's dog getting into her trash and scattering all over the yard. The large black dog belongs across the street. I don't know where it is now.
2: 41.
0: 10-4, and the RP is also no longer on scene.
2: 10-4.
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1: 405.
0: Can I get 29 locals on one mail out of New Mexico? Last name Buckner. I spell Boy Union Charles King Nora Edward Robert. First name of Isaiah. Date of birth is 4-1 of 1997.
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0: 7 County Jail.
1: 4506 at 1958. Medical transport from Wellbrook Senior Living, 201 Nelson Avenue to San Juan Regional. Again, medical and medical transport for a fall patient at Wellbrook Senior Living, 201 Nelson Avenue to San Juan Regional. Patient's going to be in room 142. You will need to use the front door. This is going to be a Bravo response for a 94-year-old male. Conscious and breathing, showing a Bravo response. Time now is 1956.
2: Medic 1 and out.
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0: 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Aztec Rescue 2 responding with 3 at 1957. 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
2: Four 305, 10 8, Norfolk.
1: How far are the units?
3: 4308, negative 25, enemy code 20, I'm 10 8, Norfolk.
1: 4308, 10 4, 2000.

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Check fire attempts and electrical hazard at San Juan Mobile Home 05 North Life Plant Road. Again, check fire electrical hazard 05 North Life Plant Road. We did see sparks when it first occurred. It's going to be a transformer that's past the school area. And it did blow up for the RP. No arcing or sparks, no wires down, no water involved near the hazard at 1959.

Bethesda, 7112 US 64. Again, Medic 2, will you match with this, please? It's going to be 7112 on US 64. RP is not having any difficulty breathing. They're advising that the power is out. They're on oxygen. Their tank is empty.

0: Winfield Engine 1, electrical hazard in the area, Nabaani, 1201 North 1st Street. Winfield Engine 1, electrical hazard in the area, Nabaani, 1201 North 1st Street. This is going to be north of the school, an electrical line leaning pretty heavily. It's going to be a leaning pole. We will let the electricity company know about this. Time now is $2,000. 6-3, standby.
1: Responding.
0: I'm sorry, last unit, I walked on you. Can you repeat, please?
1: Aztec Fire 2 is responding.
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0: Medic 3, EMS assist at 117 South Pollard Avenue, 117 South Pollard Avenue, Medic 3. EMS assist at 117 South Pollard Avenue. This is going to be a female subject that needs oxygen. They do not need to go to the hospital, but they do need oxygen. Time now is 2001.
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0: Four, 305. Aztec Rescue, responding with 3 and 2002.
2: I'm going to send you this accident. It's a T-bone type accident. I don't believe there's any injuries, but they are blocking the roadway.
0: Clementina, 2002.
3: Bloomfield Engine 1, we're responding. Has the power comm team been notified?
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1: 1309 10-4. We're getting a vehicle versus dog just west of your location on 5500. We don't have a description of the dog yet. 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
4: Yes, ma'am. We're on scene of a power pole that's leaning pretty heavily. It appears to be supported by the power lines themselves. It is swaying in the wind. This will be North First Command.
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1: It probably is.
0: 10-4. I'm going to go ahead and associate those calls then.

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1: 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No auto full visual distress. We'll be investigating this. We'll be McLeod Command.
0: McLeod Command at 2012.
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0: The 911 hang up. 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The 37 meter Thompson inspector was shouting in the background.
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4: 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No report. I'll 41 to that other possibly related call.
0: 1309 10-4 at 2013.
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3: I have spelled Charles, Adam, Robert, David, Edward, Nora, Adam, Sam. First of Jose, George, or John, Ocean, Sam, Edward. Date of birth 08-13-1989.
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3: Can I get 2729 locals on One Mountain, New Mexico? Last name of Brown, first name of JC, ending in Edward Young. Date of birth is 7/7/2004. Frig. Then can I get 2729 locals on One Few Mountain, New Mexico? Last name of Carl, first name of Lisa. Date of birth is 4/6/1987.
1: Last unit, can you repeat, please?
0: Medic 1 transporting to San Juan.
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1: I have check brush three responding. Medic 2, standby. 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
2: Harriet, it's going to be me.
3: 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Is there anything for this?
2: Negative, thank you.
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0: Aztec West Street, Medic 3, chest pains at 509 Dillon, 509 Dillon. This is going to be for a subject sweating, throwing up, has pain radiating down his arm, and also having shortness of breath. This is going to be TAC of 8787, time now 2020.
1: Aztec Rescue 2 is responding to Dillon with 3.
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0: 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As other Aztec unit 3 identified, please.
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0: 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Aztec Fire, fire assist at 117 South Pollard Avenue, 117 South Pollard Avenue. Aztec Fire, fire assist at 117 South Pollard Avenue. They're in need of an oxygen tank. They are out of oxygen. Time now, 2021.
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0: 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Farm 8 to Engine 2, fire assist at Distill 5920 East Main Street. This is going to be a male that's stuck on the roof. He was working on the building when the ladder flew and off. It's going to be on top of the building that's directly behind the still. This is going to be TAC of 102, time now 2022.
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0: Aztec Rush 3 in the area of where?
1: Correct that. Aztec Brush 1 in the area investigating, establishing South Oliver, or South Main Command.
0: 10-4, County Squad 62, County Engine 2, County Squad 1, County Division 1, standby. 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

0: Division 1, County Squad 1, County Squad 6-2, South Zone. Electrical hazard in the area of One County Road 5295, One County Road 5295. County Division 1, County Squad 1, County Squad 6-2. This is going to be an electrical hazard at One County Road 5295.
1: I'm not sure who really needs the 911 call coming from. There's numerous people pull off on the side of the road.
2: 311, affirm. The first call was coming from that address on Rapid SOS, but now we're getting calls for a power down. Not sure if it's referenced the same thing.
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0: 20 engine 21 fired me 10 ladder 2. Electrical hazard at 7075 Old Aztec Highway, 7075 Old Aztec Highway. County engine 21 fire me 10 ladder 2. This is going to be a electrical hazard on 775 Old Aztec Highway. Advising a power line across that road. Just low enough that cars are hitting it when driving through. This is going to be TAC of 86. 86 time now is 2025.
1: As we identify possible flooding spots like on Road 3100, is fire able to come out and set up traffic cones?
0: Mobile. 2026, County Division 2, County Engine 81, standby.
1: Careful. Just update in the card when you get confirmation that they're going to be 41 to a particular area.
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0: Zone County Division 2, electrical hazard at 3 County Road 3192, 3 County Road 3192. County Division 2, Central Zone, this is going to be electrical hazard at 3 County Road 3192. TAC 8686, time now is 2028.
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0: I need all units to hold all traffic. County Engine 82, Aztec Engine 1, County Tender 81, County Tender 21, County Tender 61, Medic 5, standby.
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0: Check into 1, County Engine 82, County SAM 1, County Tender 21, County Tender 61, County Tender 81, Medic 5. There's going to be a structure fire at 6 County Road 36893, 6 County Road 3693, check Engine 1, County Engine 82, County SAM 1, County Tender 21, County Tender 61, County Tender 81, Medic 5, structure fire at 6 County Road 3693. This is going to be a camper that's on fire. No one is inside of the trailer. Again, no one inside of the trailer. TAC of 8484, break. Aztec Engine 4, County Engine 22, Medic 2, standby.
1: Four 306, be out with one male.
0: Aztec Engine 4, County Engine 22, Medic 2, structure fire at 8 County Road 3522, 8 County Road 3522, Aztec Engine 4, County Engine 22, Medic 2, structure fire at 8 County Road 3522. This is going to be a tree that is in fire next to a residence. The ground is now on fire almost in the RP's backyard. They are able to evacuate. The tree is still sparking and still on fire. This is going to be TAC of 87. Time now is 2031. Break. 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Standby.

0: Farmington Battalion 1 engine 1, engine 4, engine 5, engine 6, ladder 1, medic 4. This is going to be a structure fire at 3402 Highland View Drive, 3402 Highland View Drive. Farmington Battalion 1, engine 1, engine 4, engine 5, engine 6, ladder 1, medic 4. This is going to be a structure fire at 3402 Highland View Drive. It's going to be approximately 20 feet from a residence. It's going to be a tree and a power line that's on fire. This is going to be Tackle 102, time now 2032.
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0: 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Other unit. Other unit that was responding. 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
7: Investigating myself, Victor, Adam, Nora, David, Edward, Robert, Boy, Union, Robert, George, first name Caitlin, date of birth. 0914 of 1998.
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4: Copy, one male, last name, I spell Adam, Robert, Charles, Henry, Ida, Edward. First name I spell George, Adam, Boy, Robert, Ida, Edward, Lincoln, Edward. Date of birth, 07/15/84. It's going to be out of Arizona, OLN, David, 0904-9385.
8: And redivert Central units to me. The road coming in is going to be a little bit washed out. They can make it if they're careful.
0: Central units, you need to divert to County Division 1 on
8: 3693. 1 for Fire 11, I'm en route to you. Unit calling Division 1, go ahead. Division 1, I'm going for tender 82. I'll be there shortly. I copy. What's your location? 3950. Okay, I'm direct. That long straightaway that gets washed out, it's going to get muddy here, so just be careful coming in. We do have a possibility of this fire running into the hillside. 10-4.
0: First 3-10-4 and 20-30. 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
5: Hurricane Swabbing 5949 US 64. I'm Natalie calling. It sounded like a child caller stated there was a fight, there were punches, someone's driving and doesn't want to stop. A female hit a male. Still gathering further.
0: 10941.
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5: 4316. 316, yourself is to the local system, negative 17 or 29. Is anything for this?
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12: 2039. Division 2, I'm headed to Flora Vista. If you can repeat that address to me, I think it was a structure fire on 3522.
0: County Road 35228.

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1: Good.
0: Where are you at? 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
1: Can I have my units go to tack 87 a mile out? It gets bottlenecked in here. I need to get my traffic in and out.
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0: Hey, I'm going to break and head over to the fire you're headed to. Do you want to head to the TOC?
6: 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What's your location?
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1: 1-2, the burglary in my district.
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1: 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I'm investigating 3522
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2: 3693 command.
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0: 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I don't know if I'm supposed to be doing that.
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0: Any lock with the responsible?
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0: 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Thank you.
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0: My apologies, 1305. Your mail is in the local system, negative item correction. In the local system, I'm getting negative items. I'm not getting ahead to return in NCIC. Do you have an OLN?
1: Negative, thank you.
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0: 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We're 10A in the report.
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2: Bloomfield Fire, this is going to be a fire alarm at 1755 Arroyo Drive, 1755 Arroyo Drive. Bloomfield Fire, fire alarm at 1755 Arroyo Drive. 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Time now is 2055, showing a smoke detector.

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1: ATL to surrounding area at Orchard Wall in Dustin, -25. 10-8, no report.
2: 2896.
3: 4828, 10-4. 6295, command. Be advised, I also got one branch in the lines at one row, 6295.
2: I'm sorry, you have one branch in the line?
3: Hey, I have a single branch in the line.
2: 10-4.

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0: Hey, when the TOC stood up, let's get all non-essential comms back into dispatch on 92, please.
1: Yep, that's our plan. I've added our own notes to this call.
2: Okay, I'm on 92. I can help with any of these non-essentials. What do you got?
0: Nothing yet, but if it's not if it's non-essential, we'll flow through you. Does that work?
2: Yeah, copy that.
0: I've added my own notes for 3522 into the CAD.

0: Laura, I also sent you a text. I'm waiting to hear back from Aztec, but I want to make sure that they're covered and staffed. We may move the squad around to just remain available. So, luckily, we got a really good turnout.
1: And for the tender.
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0: 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You can cancel the brush truck responding in. 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
3: County Fire 6, I've been released by command at 3693. Am I needed anywhere?
1: County Fire 6, I have a structure fire at 390 County Road 3000.
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1: 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County Tender 71, County Tender 62, standby.

0: job. Keep the squad down south unless we have to pull them.
1: Okay, you got it.
2: This 72, County Center 81, Medic 6. This is going to be fire in a tree that's about 100 feet from a residence. 390 County Road 3000, 390 County Road 3000, Packet 86, 10 now 2102.
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4: 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County Fire 1 will remain on scene. 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
2: 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I'm sorry, responding at 2102.
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2: Fire 6 M1 in the area, ATL. This will be 3000 command. Can you re-announce my talk?

0: Copy, Jackie. Thanks. Last unit responding, I cannot read you. Can you repeat?
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0: County Squad 1.
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0: Negative, I need you to read. Keep going to Royal.
2: Confirm, just for information, Arizona is cut off by a wash.
0: County Sam 1, I'm sorry. Can you repeat that?
2: County Squad 1, the street Arizona is cut off by a flowing wash.
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1: 10-4, he is unable to give me a description and of any of the subjects. I still have him on the line. Do you want me to transfer him over to you?
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2: 10-4. 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NAPI security has been advised they do have a unit en route. The male is now sitting on the roof of his vehicle. The water is still moving. This is going to be a Delta response. Time now 2108.
3: 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In Farmington Battalion and see if they can get swift water up there.
2: Farmington Battalion 1, standby.
4: Yeah, absolutely. Can I borrow you for like 5 minutes just around the corner? I got a tree blocking eastbound. Yeah, I'll be right there. 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
6: 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It's going to be Edward Victor John 86.
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7: 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I'm going to call the RP. 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
2: 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I spelled George, Edward, Ocean, Robert, George, Ida, Adam, Nora, Nora, Adam. 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
1: Out of California.
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0: 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Fire 6. County Fire 6, I added it to the card. It was a transformer that blew. There's no immediate hazards, no smoke, no flames. You can cancel any incoming units, terminate command, Fire 6 and San Juan available.
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Central Zone, elliptical hazard at 2001 North Kirby in Bloomfield. Central Zone, this is going to be an elliptical hazard, 2001 North Kirby in Bloomfield. RP's advising a power line that's glowing. They can see sparks and see smoke. This is going to be TAC 878710 now is 2119. Bloomfield Fire, standby.

0: one fails at the two, Bloomfield Rescue 1, County Division 1, Medic 2, baby box alarm at 911 North 1st Street, Bloomfield Rescue 1, County Division 1, Bloomfield Engine 2, Medic 2, this is going to be a panic alarm from the baby box, 911 North 1st Street, 10 now, it's 2120.
1: Division 1.
0: Division 1.
1: Take me off the structure fire and put me over into Bloomfield. I'm still on the structure fire.
2: That electrical hazard in Mont Kirby. I am at station 21.
3: 4306.
4: That was the trespassing subject at airport in Apache.
3: 10-4 airport in Apache.
2: Anything else that drops, please?
5: Copy that, and I think we also have 61 available. Staff, stay available at 21.
1: On location of number 6 on 3693. We got cleared when you cleared the structure fire on Road 3000, number house 390.
0: Given information that you guys were also clear, I apologize. I'll put you back on it. Did not get a return. Do you have the 11?
3: 4316.
1: 97
3: ATO. 316-10-4.
0: 2122 other unit.
6: For 305, your subject still did not return. Do you possibly have an oil in?
7: 4305, negative. Thank you.
6: And 4, 2122.
0: Can't read you. Matterhorn, can you try to talk into the mic a little bit more? I cannot read your voice.
8: Barbie, ladder one, have medic four been able to make contact with the patient so we can get a better location?
0: Medic four, have you made contact?
6: Medic four, negative.
0: 10-4, ladder one direct.
8: Ladder one direct, thank you.
0: 10-4.
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1: Medic 4 at 2124. And terminated at 2124. Medic 3.
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3: 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I don't see where you are right now.
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4: 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At this time, I don't have anything. 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
3: Any other hazards? Yep, already doing it. Aztec's got one. Looks like they're taken care of, but we'll stop and see, and we'll check it all the way back in.
1: Four AADI is calling dump 2, coin box on the east side. 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
0: 3-16-10-4, 21-31. 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
0: Rescue 61, Medic 2, ill subject at 5 County Road 5587, 5 County Road 5587. County Rescue 61, Medic 2, ill subject at 5 County Road 5587. This is going to be a 39-year-old female, conscious and breathing, who's dehydrated, possible kidney infection. We'll be TAC of 84-8410 now, is 2129.
4: Before we're headed west on 445. Medic 4, we're headed 4045 road.
0: Medic 4, just confirming you're westbound on 4045.
4: Medic 4, we're headed west. We're passing the water tank.
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0: 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Broadcasting second water tank.

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0: Winfield Cinder, 2 Kenny Engine 51, Kenny Engine 52, Kenny Engine 91, Kenny Cinder 51, Kenny Cinder 52, structure response at 6671 US 64. 6671 US 64, this is going to be for a tree that's on fire. We're trying to find out how close it is to one of the residences. Again, Bluefield Tinder 2, Kenny Engine 51, Kenny Engine 52, Engine 91, Engine Tinder 51, Kenny Tinder 52. This is going to be a structure response to 6671 US 64 for a tree fire, unknown on how close it is to a residence. This is going to be TAC of 8787. 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
3: Negative, we just got the 6671 Highway 64, line in the tree, some arcing, possible fire, close out.
2: Okay, you got Sam 1 and Engine 61 headed, no need for us.
3: We should be good for now.
2: And I think some of the road department fellers came through a little bit ago, but there's quite a few spots where driveways and other roads have deposited quite a bit of mud on 3000, but I think they already checked it.
3: Yeah, copy that. There's a lot out east as well.
4: Nothing showing, no alarms going off. From what we can tell, everything is locked up. We're going to go available.
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1: Hey, go ahead.
0: Did you make it to Kirby Lane yet?
1: Yeah, affirm. Sorry, there was radio traffic. I'm on scene investigating.

0: just responding to 6671 on US 64 PD on scene advising that they're... No flames or sparks or arcing in that area. Again, no flames, no sparks, no arcing on 6671 US 64.
1: Outside brush 3.
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3: In service, Chief. Ready for an assignment.
4: Copy that. We don't have anything right now. All utilities are going to be checked out and prioritized by the utility company. I don't have any arcing or sparking at this time.
3: 10-4. EOC, fire 2, 32.
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3: Hey, road 3000 is clear from 350. I see a road hazard in Aztec on South Mesa Verde. Is that anything we can help with?

0: It's fire 2 on 92. It was a tree on 300 South Mesa Verde. If you want to go take a look at it, Public Works was direct, but unknown if they are en route or not.
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2: Go ahead, Fire 1.
3: Hello, 2001 North Kirby, there is active arcing at that location. Line company will need to clear a branch off the lines. It is adjacent to a structure, however, no immediate threats, and I'm clear.
2: I copy. So you have active arcing, however, with a tree in the line, power company will need to remove it, and you are available.
3: Yeah, firm. I'm clear for another if you got one.
2: Negative. Slowing down.
3: Okay. Also, just for the sake of the East Blanco is bank to bank right now.
2: Copy that. We'll get that recorded.
3: Bloomfield Engine 1 to DOC.
2: Engine 1, go ahead.
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2: Which call are you on?
4: 1201 North 1st Street, the power line or power pole that's leaning.
2: Okay, copy that.
5: On scene investigating 2152.
4: We have a power line or power pole that's leaning pretty severely. 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It appears the only thing holding it up is the power line.
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2: Is the power out there?
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4: 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We'll go ahead and bump up and take care of the alarm at Navani.
2: Copy that. Appreciate that.
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2: Sam 1, go ahead.
3: I've got multiple trees touching power lines. 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
0: 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I do have horns and strokes.
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13 Medic 1, this is going to be a fall patient at 759 County Road 6100, 759 County Road 6100. County Road 213 West Zone, Medic 1, this is going to be a fall patient at 759 County Road 6100. 70-year-old female, conscious and breathing, fell from a step ladder on Sunday and is now not responding normally. She's been throwing up. She is responding normally. This is going to be a Bravo response, 10 miles 2200.

0: Go ahead.
1: He's out of the water. He's been evaluated.
0: Copy. 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

maintenance of 5. Electrical hazard at 4601 Linda Lane, 4601 Linda Lane, pharmacy maintenance 5. Electrical hazard, 4601 Linda Lane. This is going to be a tree that was on fire. Was on fire for approximately 45 minutes. Possibly city property. This is going to be TACA 102 time now. Is 22 of 6.

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1: 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Thank you for that.

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0: Drove 3100 all the way to 3000. You can clear that 3100 and 3140 fire assist. You do have minor flooding at 3103 and 3100, but still passable.
1: Okay, copy and clear. Which call?
0: The fire assist on road 3100 and 3140.
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2: Fire might want to come out here and take a look at this just in case, but as of right now, there's no fire. 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
0: Are you or anyone near 3721?
1: I'm in route.
0: At 2024, we have a report of a trailer behind the RP that the roof came off. It wasn't even their trailer. But if you want to go check that out for us.
1: 10-4, 5 out.
2: POC, fire one.
0: Fire one, go ahead.
2: Do you guys have any luck with the responsible for Naviani?
0: Still working on it. The first number was incorrect.
2: Okay, I got a trouble alarm. System will not allow us to reset the trouble. Building's clear of any smoke or fire.
0: Copy of a trouble alarm, and the system's not allowing you to reset. And I copied no flames.

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1: 4506.
0: Yes, the new PD, New Mexico, 4 Zebra, 4 Paul, 39, Black Mazda.
2: County Rescue 11, Medic 6, what's on standby?
0: 4506.
1: 4506.
0: I'll give you a cross, Buffalo Highway and 5793.
1: 10-4, thanks.
2: Zone Medic 6, this is going to be abdominal pain at 1 County Road 6313, 1 County Road 6213. County Rescue 11 Medic 6, abdominal pain at 1 County Road 6313. 72-year-old male, conscious and breathing, has been having abdominal pain, is bloated. It's going to be packed at 89.89, now it's 2215. 111.
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6: 6-3721. 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
0: 4506, clear to copy one.

0: Foundation is into electrical hazard at 2121 Culpeper Lane, 2121 Culpeper Lane. Foundation is into electrical hazard at 2121 Culpeper Lane. This is going to be down lines in a swimming pool. 1 and 4. Bye-bye. 102, time now is 2219.
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0: County Division 1, County Squad 52. This is going to be an electrical hazard at 6737 US 64, 6737 US 64, County Division 1, County Squad 52. Electrical hazard at 6737 US 64. A car part was blown away, has detached live wires on the ground now connected to the transformer. This is going to be pack of 8787. Time now is 2220.
1: Tempor, we're still trying to gather some more info. There's just a lot of yelling on the line.
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2: Chief, we had a walk up from 22 Road 5472. Has a branch in this tree. Are you free to call people number?
4: Turn on a local on a mail out of New Mexico. Last Martinez for Kyle. Break. Which?
3: I have 22 Road 5472.
2: Confirm.
3: I've got a tree in the line. No arcing or sparking.
2: Confirm.
3: Okay, I'll take a phone number too.
2: Copy. Pole number is Alpha Alpha 063889.
3: Pole number Alpha Alpha 063889.
2: Hey,
3: affirm. Copy. We'll add it to the list.
2: Sounds good. Thank you, Chief.
3: You are welcome.

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2: 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I know we're busy. If we can get this one on the list for the utilities.
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1: Critical hazard at 6737 US 64, 6737 US 64. County Squad 1, I need you to respond with County Division 1 to 6737 US 64. Time now 2224.

0: 4106. Now for the local system, I have a 17 confirmed in hand. Going to be a Marriott Judge Erickson courtroom. No bond for sitting or lying down on public sidewalks or sleeping outdoors. Prohibited. Failure to comply. Criminal trespass. Class 4 is 7833. Again, 7833. Stand by. And go ahead.
1: We're going to need to continue the line department, but there's no fire here. We terminated the command. Marvin, 65, local.
0: Marvin,
1: 65,
0: local.
1: Marvin,
0: 2225. West, stay on the other 17th or 29th. He's also going to be on the DIPS program. Anything for this?
2: Take it on direct.
0: 2226.
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4: 29 locals on a mail out of Colorado. Last name Herrera Gamez. Gamez, I spell George. Adam, Mary, Edward, Zebra. First name, Brian, with the Young. Date of birth is 0125 of 02.
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2: Units in my region. Units in Joe, rent a vehicle complaint northbound on 550 from the 113 mile marker. Release for a white passenger car with a sticker on the back brake. Battle Colorado at Salas. Fires one of 28, negative 29. Is anything for them?
1: Okay, thank you.
2: 2230. Says possibly intoxicated because he's driving crazy. Unknown 28, sticker on the back of the vehicle. Time delay about 20 minutes. 2231.
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4: Can I get 2729 local is on 1 mile out of New Mexico, last name of Martinez, ending of a 0, first name of Damien, I spelled David, Adam, Mary, Ida, Adam, Nora, date of birth is 1/11/1998.
2: Just in the local system, they use 17-429. 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

0: 4305,
1: go ahead.
0: 305, your subject's going to be in the local system. Have an RO between himself and a Desiree Martinez. It's showing he still needs to be served on that. Data 17 or 29, 627 is showing valid expires, 6 of 2031. Anything for this?
1: Negative, did you say he needed to be served?
0: A affirmative showing he still needs to be served.
1: Direct, if you want to email me the RO, I can serve it to him right now.
0: 10 more seconds.

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0: Division 1.
2: I'm seeing one car part's completely blown over the house. Went through the triplex service drop to the house. No active sparks. I'll have 64A command. You can show squad 1 on scene as well.
0: Division 1, County Squad 1 on scene at 2237.
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1: Good.
0: Mike called, texted, and left a message for Cliff. No response. CJ and Adam are trying to get a hold of a superintendent and get some contact information for you there. Otherwise, we're out of options.
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0: 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Last of Marin, Maxville, Mary Adam, Robert, Ida, Nora. First of Juan, COB of. Right. COB of 102583, Mexico, line of 125572758.
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1: Go ahead.
0: I am the superintendent's number, and she has a 5-minute ETA to you.
1: Okay, great, thank you. We were just getting ready to leave, but we'll stay. Thank you.
0: I'm going to text you a maintenance guy's contact information from Mestis as well.
1: For awareness, the Arizona plant is flaring right now as a blowdown.
0: Copy that. Well, let the girls come here.

0: 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Just trying to call Seth.
1: You got Shannon, John Tyson, and I think those are the ones that you probably have numbers for.
0: Okay, copy, thanks.
1: Hey, Fire 2, this is Seth.
0: Okay, pack it up, head on.
1: You copy, we just got engine 21 rehabbed. 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

0: 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He's not answering. 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
0: Nora Swords, first of Ty, Tom Adam Ida, date of birth 12-2-1999. Bye.
3: Fourteen nineteen X-ray, clear to copy one. Can I get 2729 locals from a mail out of Mexico? Last I spell Edward, Charles, Henry, Edward, Victor, Edward, Robert, Robert, Ida, Adam, Ramirez, Robert, Adam, Mary, Ida, Robert, Edward, Zebra, first of Omar. Common spelling, date of birth 2/5/1992.

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0: Coming down local to the female, loss of Harris versus Kayla, 1231 of 9191.
1: Goodbye.

4506. 506, go ahead. 4506, your subject is not going to be in the local system. 27 out of Colorado is showing valid interlock ignition. Expires 11 of 26, negative 29. Anything for this? Very good, thank you so much. 2248.

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0: 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Is anything for this?
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0: 2249.
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0: 10-4, 2252. Lift assist at 2205 West Essex Boulevard, 2205 West Essex Boulevard, Essex Fire. Lift assist at 2205 West Essex Boulevard. This is going to be in a 240-pound male in a Chevy Camaro, silver in color. He was unable to get out of his vehicle due to a back surgery. This is going to be TAC of 87, 10 now 2250.
2: 64-8, command.
0: 6480 command.
2: 64A command. The line that's on the ground is going to be the service drop that comes from the transformer. There's no active sparks. I put the pole number in a card. You can cancel command, let the utilities know, and you can show units available.
0: Twenty-two fifty.

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2: 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Tonight, no report.
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0: PSC from Fire One.
1: One.
0: School superintendent's on scene. And, you can go ahead and put all the units here available.
2: Copy that. I'm going to head home.
3: Laura, I'm direct.
0: Is that what I heard?
2: Chris, I got you. Thank you.
0: Laura, did I hear the Shields TSC is shutting down? Is that what you said?
2: Affirmative. You can go back direct with her on 90.
0: Okay, and all the other resources in the field are aware?
2: Affirmative. Everybody is cleaned up and gone home.
0: Copy, thank you.

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0: I have one female 12 being route from 5582 number 16 to 109's traffic stop. Mileage is 95225.
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2: Thank you so much. 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
1: 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And I'll put him up.
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0: 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I'll be out by Dino's by 1109, traffic stop with a black SUV.
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2: SEC engine 2 responding with 4 at 2301.
1: I'm sorry, correction on that. That's SEC rescue 2.
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0: 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I'll be over here with 1-1-09.
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2: Got a female out of New Mexico, left of Puerto Reno. I spell Mary Ocean, Robert Edward, Nora Ocean, first of Maciel. I spell Mary Adam, Charles, Ida, Edward Lincoln, DOB 92685, New Mexico, OLN of 507-784062.
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0: 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Is there anything further?
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4305, pretty copy one. Can I get 29 locals on One Mountain, New Mexico? 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I spell King, Ida, Nora, Sam, Edward, Lincoln. 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I spell Lincoln, Adam, Frank, Edward. Date of birth of 7/5 of 1989.

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3: on 9. Courtroom, last 4 is 6220, again 6220, no bond. For sitting or laying down, public sidewalks or sleeping outdoors prohibited. Failure to appear, possession, consumption, sale, or service in public place. Has multiple trespasses. You have Riverside Park, Third East, and Riverwalk at the 2105 River Road, Indian Center, Oscar Thomas, Boyd Park, Burke Park, Scott Avenue, and the Indian Center. Negative on any of the 17 or 29s. Anything for this?
2: Negative. 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
0: Stay firm.
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0: Bloomfield Engine 1 Medic 2, stage in the area 301 South Johnson, 301 South Johnson, Bloomfield Engine 1 Medic 2, stage in the area 301 South Johnson. TAC is 79, time now 2324.
1: 1101 Bluefield in the area 301 South Johnson Street on a welfare check. It was sounded like a code 16, and one of the units said a male had a 48 item. Is it 10-4 to start 1309 maybe?
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4: The male out of Colorado, last is McPherson, Mary Charles, Paul Henry, Edward, Robert, Sam Ocean, Nora, first is Troy, date of birth is 6/16 at 74.

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4: 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However, he is on the sex offender registry list out of Colorado. Negative on any other 17s or 29s. His 27 out of Colorado is valid, expires 6/29. Anything for this?
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0: 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Adamus, San Pedro, New Mexico, Boy Robert, Frank, X-ray, 96.
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1729 locals mail out of New Mexico. Last they spell Charles, Adam, Sam, Tom, Ida, Adam, Nora, Ocean. First is Myra. Date of birth 11/4/1985. 85.

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0: Yes, subject to the local system, negative items, 27 is Dallas, fires 11 of 27, negative 2 9. Is anything for this?
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1: 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State police is requesting backup, not 1018, at 14 road 6825. The vehicle unknown description, 28 was Charles Henry, Adam Henry, 44. I refuse to stop. Unknown reason for stop at this time.
0: 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Meet and go to 22 on that. They have a 15 right now. They're 10-4. I appreciate you guys. Thank you.
1: 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Thank you. 1-105-106. 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
0: I'm going to be at Citizens Bank on West Main Street with New Mexico Charles Charles Boy Mary 43. It's a silver Nissan Sentra. Almost my head on with me. If you could serve me a second, 1918.
1: If you could be 41 to a deputy at Citizens Bank on West Main, he's requesting for a second.
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1: Hey, them.
0: One mail letter to Mexico, last bit spell Nora Adam, Victor Adam, Henry Ocean, first of Thomas, spell Tom, Henry Ocean, Mary Adam, Sam, date of birth is 12-16-1993.
1: Goodbye.

0: 305, I found him. Date of birth is actually 216 of 93. He's in locals, negative items. His 27 is showing valid, expires 10 of 29 and negative 29. Anything further?
1: Nothing further, thank you.
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1620 Oval Court. 60-year-old male, conscious and breathing, complaining of chest pains. Also, his blood pressure is out of their parameters. We are showing this as a Delta response. 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

0: for someone. 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
1: 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He called back, he just wanted to call, reference the power outage. 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
2: 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I'm watching him in the cameras. And looks like they're transporting the subject to the OD.
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0: 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There's going to be a brush fire in the area.
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0: Showing a tree on fire. This is going to be tax of 8787 time now. It is 342.

Lincoln 5 Medic 6, standby. From 1865 Medic 6, PD on scene requesting that you respond to the Encore Motel, 1900 East Main Street, number 125. From 1865 Medic 6, PD on scene requesting that you respond to the Encore Motel at 1900 East Main Street, room 125, for a male subject who is bleeding. 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

0: Hi, I'm Jennifer Garner. 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

0: 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Per our map, it's showing just south of Thunder Ridge Road.
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1: 64 west entrance, correction, 6700.
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0: I'm turning on a local on a male out of New Mexico. Last of Thule, I spell Tom Union Lincoln Edward Young. First of Miles, Edward, it's going to be 218 of 1988.

0: 4106, your subject in the local system has a couple of trespasses, both from the Laundrytopia at 330 East 20th Street, -17 door 29. Anything further?
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1: 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Expires 11 of 26. Negative 9. Anything further?
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for me, Station 5 Medic 5, PD on scene requesting another ambulance for a second patient at the Encore Motel, 1900 East Main Street. Farmington Engine 5, Medic 5, PD on scene requesting a second ambulance at the Encore Motel, 1900 East Main Street. This is going to be for a female conscious and breathing, arm, chest, and head pain. They're going to be in the parking lot. Time now is 3:55. Dispatch to County Division 1.

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0: North Zone. This is a retone for a brush fire in the area of Thunder Ridge Road and 539. North Zone, this is a retone for a brush fire in the area of Thunder Ridge Road and New Mexico 539, Latin Longer in the card. This is going to be a fire of a tree. Track of 87, time now is 357.
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0: Can I get 2729 locals on a female out of New Mexico? Last name, I spell Adam, Mary, Ocean, Robert, Mary, Ida, Nora, Ocean. First name, Larry, Adam, Union, Robert, Young, Nora. Date of birth, 11-13-03.
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0: 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Stated one of his deputies is not responding, and it's unlike him. He's wanting him checked on.
1: 41.

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0: 10-4-4-1-15, I'm going to send it to you as well.
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0: China locals on the mail out of New Mexico, last of Thule, it's spelled Tom Union. Lincoln, Lincoln, Edward Young, first of Byron, it's spelled Victor Young, Robert Oshinora. You'll be 1220 of 89.
1: Seven.
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0: 4107, are you 10-12 for 49? 107, your subject is going to be in the local system, has a trespass from the 501 as well as the 503. Also from Hutton Plaza at 20th. He has a 2-9 hit, however, it's extraditable only in Cibola County. It's going to be for failure to appear, again, extraditable only out of Cibola County, negative 17 by 2-9. What do you think for this?
1: Alright, thank you.
0: 531.
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0: Mexico Boy, William George George, 66, break. Mexico Charles Adam Boy, Tom 87, if I could get a return on the second.
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1: 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Is anything but...
0: Thank you.
1: 551.
2: One 422. I'm 10-8. Good morning.
1: 1422. Good morning. 552.

1608. 1608. Good morning, I'll be 10-8. 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
3: It's a Mel Peterson. Maybe diabetic issues. He's just not really all there making sense right now.
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0: 10-4, good morning. Other unit? R1046.
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4: 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Good morning.
1: 10-4, good morning. I'm 559.
5: 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Possibly having a diabetic issue. 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
0: Good morning. I'm 41 to district.
1: 10-4, good morning at 6 a.m.
6: 1609. Good morning. Good morning.
1: 10-4, good morning at 6 a.m.
7: 1628. Same driver. Good morning.
1: Good morning at 6 a.m.

0: 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Did you copy tone?
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1: That's okay, I put you available.

need to be going somewhere. Kenny Division 1, Public Service Dispatch, please. 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

0: 1870. 1870. Officer 219 and 006. 1041, one female, 1015 New Mexico Treatment Services with the beginning of 009. 613.
1: This is Officer 193 and Officer 895 will be 1041 to New Mexico Treatment with 6 male 15. Beginning mileage is 321.
0: 613. 613.

stand by for ATL. Unit 3-2 reporting some vehicle complaint last seen eastbound on Main Street from TJ's, 119 East Main Street, looking for a red motorcycle. No 28. It's reported to be leaving and speeding and stopping at green lights. Break. Again, that is eastbound on Main Street from TJ's, looking for a red motorcycle with no 28. Leaving and speeding, stopping at green lights. This has a time delay of 4 at 6:18.

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Pardon me, 10 Engine 5 Medic 6, presentation at Brookside Garden Apartments, 401 East 18th Street, number 1717. 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
1: 1-2-22.
2: 2729 is local, on a female out of New Mexico. Last of Valdez, first of Robin. Date of birth is 11-17-75.
1: 7.

0: 122, are you 10-12 for 49?
1: 122, good.
0: Yes, if it's in the local system, negative item. She does have a 2-9 hit. It's going to be out of Kansas. However, it's extraditable out of the Cantor County or surrounding counties only. It's going to be for traffic offenses, failure to comply break. Again, extraditable out of the Cantor County or surrounding counties only. 27 is showing valid, expired 12 of 26, and negative other 2-9s. Anything for this?
1: Negative, thank you.
0: 10-4, 633.

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0: 1-2-22 is free to copy at 28.
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0: What's up, Mike?

0: Good.
1: Yes, I fixed in the local system. They have items 27 is valid, size 1 of 29, negative 29. Is anything good?
0: Negative, thank you.
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0: Can I get 2729 local in the mail, New Mexico? 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
2: Good.
1: 205, your suffix is a local system, negative items, 27 is valid, expires 9 of 2032, negative 29. Is anything for this?
2: Negative, thank you.
1: 649. One, 608. 1608. I'll be on a transport to Espanola, then Sandoval County, returning later today. 1608, 10-4 at 649.

Hashtag units in my freight shop. Hashtag units, if you're looking to vehicles, 1.3 was northbound on South Main from Lobo. Looking for a blue Ford pickup that was passing in the shoulder. That was a 15-minute time delay break. Again, hashtag you two reference vehicle complaint northbound lane from Lobo. Blue Ford pickup passing on the shoulder. 15-minute time delay from time of call. And then 28 at 6:15.

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1: There were three males walking. One looked like he may have had a gun in his hand, or if he could not confirm. Guys, they were near the archery area. Break. The male that possibly had a 48 item was wearing a white shirt, had big hair.
0: 2741.
1: 10-4. 4-6-53.
3: Into one medic, one fall patient at 901 North Auburn, number 12901 North Auburn, number 12. Farmington into one medic, one. This is going to be a fall patient at 901 North Auburn, number 12. This is going to be a Bravo response on a 63-year-old female, conscious and breathing, who fell last night and has an artificial hip. Feels like it's out of place this morning. Will be a Bravo response, TAC of 102, and now 654.
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0: Medic 6. We're going to be leaving for safety.
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1: 10-4.
0: Medic 1 and around.
3: Medic 1 responding at 655.
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0: Valley Scrap Metal, I'll be out with Colorado Adam Frank Lincoln Henry Boy 1 on a silver Chevy SUV.
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0: I'm 98 traffic break. 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My radiator just busted, but I'm able to still drive it, so I'm gonna get it there.

0: 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You're going to have to give us a call. 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
0: 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Also, I do have two males matching the description given.
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0: 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Old Aztec Highway and French Lane.
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1: T-22.
0: What was the case number on my road hazard? I think 21 was the one clear.
1: Currently our cab system is down. I don't know how long for it. We do not have case numbers at the moment.
0: Dragged, I'm getting
1: 10-4, 7-11.
0: 2-9-54. Pesco North, New Mexico, Boy Tom, Paul Charles, 73 to Camaro.
1: One two eight at 7-11.

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3: 1221. 1221. It looks like we have a parole officer Lopez that is wanting, is requesting a public service from you. If you, public service dispatch, I can give you the phone number, or would you like it over there?
2: Public service.
3: 10-4.
0: One two nine. Local is last to Camacho. First, I spell Ida Tom Zebra Edward Lincoln. W is female. 49 of 01.
4: Two nine. 10-4.

0: 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Can I have the OLN, please?
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Farmington, engine 4, medic 6, unconscious patient at San Juan College. Again, Farmington, engine 4, medic 6, unconscious patient at San Juan College. We have a caller advising the employee unconscious, passed out. We are gathering further, standby for exact location. Time now is 7:23.

0: 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Good morning, Lieutenant.
1: 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At 724. One two six. We'll be 10-8. 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
0: We're responding. I believe that's 5-2 for Steve. I don't know if you can sit down, but can you repeat the location and show us now?
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0: Juan College, we are still gathering the exact location at San Juan
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5: Medic 5, take control for Medic 6. 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
9: 4217.
1: 217, I don't have much information. Medic 6 was on a call there earlier and advised at the bottom floor there was some kind of disturbance going on, but they did not give any further.
4: 4207, direct 41.
9: 4274.
1: 10-4, and this does have about a 30-minute time delay.
5: We have a call at San Juan College at the theater. Medic 5, engine 4 are en route.
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5: 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In front of the theater in the courtyard.
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2: 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Los Angeles 1, fire assistance. Los Angeles 1, fire assistance. 103. Fire assist at 103 East Oak Avenue. Had a caller advising that a tree has fell over and is partially blocking the roadway. Do you have this passed along?

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1: Can you advise what building was Medic 1 at?
0: They were, I'm not sure what building, but it was apartment 17 that they were at.
2: Aspect Fighter, fire alarm at 326 Arnold Drive. Aspect Fighter, fire alarm at 326 Arnold Drive. Responding for a private caller to advise their fire alarm is going off. Question, it's not going to be an exact fire alarm, it's going to be a combo alarm with carbon monoxide alert.

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2: 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It's going to be occupied by both a male and female in a silver Buick sedan.
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3: 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Do it.
2: Son had a stroke in while in process of doing improvements a while back, and the residence was left vacant. She came up to us today and found that the door appeared to be held closed. She believed she saw a hand and shined a light in the opening, trying to figure out what was happening. Venus Direct 1041. The RP is now standing by in her white Jeep Cherokee Sport. She's going to be at the back of the property watching for anyone to exit.
4: They left eastbound Arizona 28, Young Nora Adam 0 Void 3. We're going to ATL.
1: Copy, vehicle left. Scene westbound, so precise.

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0: 911 Medic 6 back pains at 702 North Monterey Avenue. Farmington Engine 1 Medic 6 back pains at 702 North Monterey Avenue. Responding for a 39-39-year-old female, conscious and breathing, who is actively vomiting, advising that her throat hurts as well. She's having cold sweats, back and chest area is in pain, showing a delta level response due to difficulty breathing. Time now is 7:55.
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0: Ladder 1 responding in place of Engine 1 at 75.
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0: Sunny. Officer 164, 1041 to Aztec Magistrate Court with two females, 1050, starting mileage 971.
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0: 4218.
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0: 4205? I'll take it.
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0: 4207218, we have a Vinny Patel calling wanting a male in room 125 removed and trespassed. Unknown name, the Native American male in his mid-30s to 40. Looks like PD was there last night, took the female, but now they're wanting the male removed.
2: Four 207, I'm going to have to break for a down subject, Smith.
0: 207, Smith, is that 808?

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2: We've got no other local items. 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
2: You're also being checked.
1: 4217.
0: Go ahead.
1: B412207 and Chiza, trespass.
0: 41.
1: 10-4, 426.

0: 216
1: is 10-6, and he's going to be 41 to his 42 here pretty quick.
2: 204, 10-4. I will be 10-41 to ASIC Magistrate Court with 2 Middleton 15. The beginning is 511.
3: Top right 11.

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0: 207, are you needing a second?
1: Negative. Thank you.
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2: 1209-1023, break. 111, I copy that you're 10-7 at 823, break. 1209, welfare check in the area of the Blanco Trading Post, 12341, US 550, a male that's staggering in and out of the roadway, heading southbound on 550. Native American male, about 35 to 40 years of age, wearing a gray shirt, tan pants, and a brown ball, correction, a brown ball cap, and I'll contact the state police as well.
0: Sure, bro.
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0: 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He's a local. 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

Central Zone, County Division 1, electrical hazard at 215 Road 3050. Central Zone, County Division 1, electrical hazard at 215 Road 3050. Got a caller advising a tree had fell and is laying on the line. It did damage the electric pole. No arcing or sparks seen. No flames are still visible. You did advise the line department. They are direct. Time now is 8:20.

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0: 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Wilmsville-Linton 1, Medic 2, fall patient at 1225 Mangum Road. 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Is still on the ground. No bleeding reported. And by the further time now is 8:35.
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4: 186, animal call at 1420 South Miller Avenue. 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One is going to be a black English lab named Millie, has a collar and electric collar is Chip, and a golden lab named Stevie is Chip and collar as well.
0: Copy, I'll give her a call.
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Yes, stand by for APL. Unit APL reference a 44 hit and run that occurred on 371 south northbound. It's going to be northbound from purchase. The vehicle's last seen at the turnoff of N36, still northbound, is heading into farming. So it's going to be a black Dodge pickup, four door, bright tinted windows with a turquoise 48 unknown consumer. Break. Again, unit APL reference a hit and run 44.

Unit 52 reference a vehicle complaint. It's a hit and run that occurred in the area of Bisbee Highway and West Pinion. It was last seen heading northbound on 371. Looks like the vehicle was actually last seen in the area of Bisbee Highway and West Pinion. It's going to be a blue Dodge four-door pickup. Has slight tinted windows. Has a turquoise 28 unknown numeric. Again, it was last seen heading right. Last seen heading northbound on 371, passing N36 turnoff. Vehicle is speeding off. It's going to be a blue Dodge pickup, four door with slight tinted windows. It has a turquoise 28, unknown numerics. RP has lost visual. Time now 852.

0: did the Griffin today. Hit and run 44, that was northbound on 371, correction on that. It's just a traffic complaint, not an accident. Time now is 8:54.
1: Medic two, patient refused transport. 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

0: Medic 2, I'm going to show you responding in place of Medic 3 for the full field call. Medic 2, if you could stage, we do have PD in route.
1: 407, 208, out of district, down subject, possible 47.
2: 1222 at 855. 12 of 03. 27, 29 locals.
1: 28 of David 553, Mary Zebra. There's a male has his door open and is slumped over the steering wheel. And it looks not like he's not responsive.
3: 207, 41.
4: 48, 41.

0: until 6. Go ahead. 126, he has a officer safety information item for high DV risk assessment. He's also showing probation parole. That's locals, no local 17th break. His 29th only showing a probation parole item. For battery against a household member, DWI, first offense, there's no 17 in his 29 as well.
1: 10-4, thank you.
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0: We have a 10-mile marker on 516 with New Mexico 444. 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
1: Have a good day as well. 4206, 10-4 check. One two six,
4: 41 to ADC, 1 mil 15 with 17.
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4: May I have the museum?
1: The card open or close it up?
4: Back on the stack, please.
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0: 4206.
1: 4206.
0: 206, if that's going to be a 45, they can hold it for us. We're almost 98 here.
1: 10-4-207-208.
0: Can you send me the case number from the incident last night over here, please?
1: 10-4. 4106 is still on it, but I'll send you the case number.
0: That's okay. Sorry, I got it.
1: 4204-10-4-902.
0: Ocean, first of Johnny. Date of birth is 7-12-7-20. 1980.
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0: 4206, speaking to officer. We have a Holly Chapman calling. 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
2: 428 Egan Public Service, Kellen Smith. She was supposed to have, or wanting us to get the standby at 9 o'clock. She has not called back in regards to picking up her grandchildren from the father who has not been participating. She was concerned that he was not going to show up, but she hasn't called back. I'm not sure if they still need it.
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2: 428-1960.
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4: 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Officer 006-1041, female 1015, CYFC, with a beginning of 021.
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0: That male has been trespassed. He's moved a large quantity of stuff to the west side bordering Wendy's. They've been advised if we get additional. We're all 10-8, no report.
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0: 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It's a white Lincoln Navigator. 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

0: 1611. 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I think you were just put 10-6 at the hospital. I'll build you a card.
1: One two twenty two,
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1: 1222,
2: go ahead. 2722, the locals on a mail out of Mexico. Last of Boyd, I spell Boy Ocean Young David. First of Andrew. Date of birth is 3/8/2010.
1: That
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0: 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Any other unit calling out?
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1: You build me a speak to officer, put it 81 and put me on it.
0: 10-4 at 957. Trail, medic 5, medical transport at the Cedar Ridge Inn, 800 Saguaro Trail. Responding for 85-year-old female, conscious and breathing. RP advised that her vital signs were low. She is having garbled speech. She has a blood pressure of 108 over 52, 02 to 92 on room air, heart rate of 63, showing a Charlie level response. Patient's going to be in room G as in George, 3, A as in Adam. Requesting you use the front door. Time now is 9:57. Break. 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Requesting the patient to go to room 522 at San Juan Regional. Patient's going to be in room 108 at the Exceptional Hospital. Patient has unstable angina. And now is 98.
1: 522 North Jordan in Bloomfield.
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1: 4260 from Glenn.
0: It's going to be for a male out of Arizona. Last name, Demenzo. I spell David, Edward, Nora, Edward, Tom, Sam, Ocean. First name, Travian. I spell Tom, Robert, Adam, Ida, Victor, Ida, Adam, Nora. Date of birth, 12-28-02.
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2: Roadway's clear on 10A with a 44 report.
1: Thank you. I think that they may be down. It's not returning for some reason. It's in local, so no items. Negative 10.
0: Yeah, thank you.
1: You're welcome.

0: 1-2-3. Sorry about that. 1-2-11. That's not in progress.
1: 1-2-11.
0: 1-2-11, if you can get with RP at 1260 or South Main Avenue, they're advising that someone is stealing their mail.
1: 10-4.
0: 10-5 a.m.

0: 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Responding for a 51-51-year-old female, conscious and breathing, has an increase of jittery on the right side of the chest, as well as chest pain, with dyspnea and troponin 27.2. Showing a Charlie level response, but they are also requesting an upgrade to the response. Their patient will be in the treatment room, advising to use the west side door. Time now is 10:07 a.m.
1: Delay is about 15 on that. Turn around 10:07 a.m.
2: Four to seven.
1: I'm gonna send you that 44 that I just ATL. She's wanting PD in person.
3: 4 to 7, direct.
0: Medic 2.
4: Medic 2, with the troponin levels that are being reported in the card, can we get air care dispatch if they're available?
0: Medic 2, 10-4, air care 1, standby

0: come for you to respond to a medical transport request at the DC Health Center, 607586. Erica 1, Caesar, come for you to respond to a medical transport from the DC Health Center at 607586. Responding for a 51-51-year-old female, conscious and breathing, is having an increase in jittery and right-sided chest pain, and with dyspnea, troponin at 27.2, and it's showing a Charlie-level response, but they're requesting an upgrade to that response. Time now is 10:08 a.m.
1: Don't worry. 4272, 10:08 a.m.

0: 5 says check 10-4. I'm 205, you did not come across, are you 10-4?
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1: Are you able to break for 415 at the Aptic District Court?
0: 1211 AFIRM, break. 1211, that previous card is going to be in APD's jurisdiction if you can refer it.
1: 10-4. 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
0: 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I'm not able to get 27s out of state to return right now. Negative tonight.
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0: 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Port 206. I'll be out at 1207 Selwyn Boulevard. Super 1207 Selwyn Boulevard at 10:32 a.m.
1: Unit trying to get in touch with an Ashley Lowen. She has 3 missed calls from the sheriff's office and no voicemail. Again, any unit trying to get in touch with an Ashley Lowen? She has 3 missed calls from the sheriff's office, no voicemail left.
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0: 1-221-1207, out of district 91. 1-221-1207-911 in the area, 603 Taos Avenue. This is Phase 2 for the Confidence Factor 21. We have some noise in the background, unable to identify. Head -25 × 2 on callback. I do show a couple of 17 subjects in the system for this address as well. First one's for a Juan Vargas for 17 francs on B&E, larceny CDP, resisting, evading, and instructing an officer. And the second one is for an Andrea Vargas for 17 areas for failure to appear on illegal dumping.
1: 1-221-41.
0: 0741. 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

0: Farmington into 2 Medic 1. Breathing problems at 2120 Smith Lane. Farmington into 2 Medic 1. Breathing problems at 2120 Smith Lane. Responding for an 89-89-year-old female, conscious of breathing. Having shortness of breath, O2 is going to be in the 70s. Showing a Charlie level response due to abnormal breathing. Time now is 10:36 a.m.
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1: 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Does the clinic want us to land at the fire station, or are they going to set up something in the parking lot for us?
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2: 4217.
5: 4208-217, Ablanca Garcia calling at the location. Fighting at the corner where the fenced off playground is, the party advice. An adult female had a child in her arms and dropped her. Another child is just laying on the ground crying.
1: 3841.
2: 4217,
5: 10-4. Looks like there's going to be three adult females. One's going to be wearing a pink shirt, the other's going to be wearing a gray shirt, and the other is all black clothing. All white females.
1: Delay, direct.

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0: Report, Chill 7, Berg, not in progress. Rina Espinoza, she was at someone around 4:30 this morning, had broken into her parents' house and taken a jewelry box and other items. She's 97 now. She did mention she did have a weapon, but she advised she was going to put it up. She stated that no one was on or in the property.
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Responding for a 51-51-year-old male, conscious and breathing, had a reported fall this morning and is unable to move, has been on the floor since 7 a.m., showing a Bravo level response. Time now is 10:41 a.m.

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0: from. Gonna be a male out of New Mexico, last name Davis, first name I spell Edward Robert Ida Queen. DOB is going to be 521 of 03.
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0: Northbound accident with injuries in the area of the coordinates in the card. Again, northbound accident with injuries in the area of the coordinates in the card. It's going to be on State Road 527. Got a caller who works for FedEx advising that he ran the vehicle off the road. He said he's not injured but still wanted to be checked out. We do have this passed along to a park ranger as well as to the ED unit that's in that jurisdiction. It's going to be a white Dodge Ram. Says he's on road 527, almost to the turnoff to Cooper Canyon, and now it's 10:50 a.m.
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0: 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Farmington Engine 5, fire assist at 2113 Culpeper Lane. Reporting party advised due to the storm yesterday, a branch had fell on their vehicle. 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Time now is 10:51 a.m.

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1: 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I copy that you're 98. Traffic, other unit?
2: 611.
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3: The road, the reporting party works for FedEx. He does not feel injured, but is still wanting to be checked out. We do have this pass along to the State Parks Department as well. It's going to be a white Dodge Ram. Time now is 10:53 a.m.

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1: 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Can I get a follow-up card for 6 Road 325641?
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3: Can I get 2729 locals on a male out of New Mexico, last of Martinez, common, first of Everett, Edward, Victor, Edward, Robert, Edward, Tom, Tom. Date of birth 04/24/2002. Can I get 27, 28, 29 locals on a...
0: Still injured, but
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0: still wanting to be checked out. 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
0: Fired April of this year on a silver Mercedes to a Jacob Savadera. 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
6: 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With the patient headed back to San Juan Regional, 15 minute ETA.
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6: 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What's your card? 11 o'clock. 4205, send me a second. 4218. Medic 2, that accident with the Latin long, are we going to be closer to that than Medic 3?
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0: 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Martinez is in the local system. Only active item I'm showing locally is going to be a magistrate probation item. It's going to be for his first DWI, no negative contact with law enforcement, no booze, no bars, not to consume cannabis or those products. Ignition interlock device is required. He is negative 29. His 27 is showing invalid, revoked with a 122G. This does not expire until 2029. 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
3: 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Farming 325 on scene, that's Culpeper Command.
0: 325 on scene, Culpeper Command at 1100.

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0: 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Zone, County Division 1, County Squad 1, send us to come.

0: South Zone, County Squad 1, County Division 1, gas leak at 69 Road 5573. South Zone, County Squad 1, County Division 1, gas leak at 69 Road 5573. 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We did notify the gas company, unknown ETA. Time now is 11:02.
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0: Farmington Ladder 2 Medic 5, sick patient at 5609 Supreme Court. Farmington Ladder 2 Medic 5, sick patient at 5609 Supreme Court. Responding for a 90-year-old female, conscious and breathing, having pain from the shoulder down to the elbow, unable to get up. We also advise they have high blood pressure, obesity, dizziness, and allergies, showing a Bravo level response. They did give some keypad information in the card. Time now is 11:09.
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1: Pepper, it's going to be an audible residential burg alarm. I'm going to show the break. Showing the living room motion, they're still trying to make contact with the homeowner. 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
3: Five
1: 8-4. 4-2-5. 81, Amina 2.5. 4-2-5, LL 26. Marker 11 on road 527, I will advise state. And also just for 49, the medics for that area is out of our jurisdiction, so we did get in contact with Rio Riba. I don't know if they're sending... I don't know if they're sending Hickoria or if them, but somebody should be en route. I just don't have an ETA.
0: Claire, I'm going to see if there's any injuries in him. You could get a 55 here in a second. I'll check with him.
1: 10-4, 11-26.
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0: 5-8-4-10-4, patient complaining of stomach and knee pain. Like I said, it's out of our jurisdiction for medics, but we did advise Rio, Arriba, and Jicarilla. We'll call them with an update.
1: 10-4, let me see if I can reach him on the radio. 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
0: 705 at 1106. 106, I'll be 54 next to 64 and DJ's Car Wash. 28 is going to be New Mexico, David over Victor, 783 Edward. Confirmed in hand for him. Last four is 4111. Again, 4111. For failure to comply for battery on a household member. No bond out of Judge Chase. And stand by for any other tonight.

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Coordinates set by for 92. 4705. Roger. 705, 1141, break. Unit HR, it's a vehicle complaint northbound on Murray from Bisside Speedway. Going to be looking for a Amazon van. Vehicle was on the Bisside Highway when it pulled out in front of the RP and almost caused an accident. It's going to be a male in his 30s wearing a black shirt. That's the driver, had a beard. Break. And that's an Amazon van that was last seen heading northbound on Murray. Vehicle almost caused a collision by pulling out in front of a vehicle. RP is no longer following. This has a time delay about 6 minutes at 11:39.

0: 228, if you will do a welfare check on Family Medicine, San Juan Health Partners at 120 Llano Street. I've had several 911 calls come in from a San Juan regional phone number. No contact on callback numerous times. The hospital's advising it's going to be this location and giving me their number, and I'm not getting an answer on that one either.
1: 441.
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3: Reporting party advised an elderly male tripped over a cord. He is there with another caregiver and they're not able to get him up. Patient weighs about 160 to 170 pounds. We do have County Utility 4 en route. Time now is 11:50.
1: County Division 1, I'll be en route.
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1: 1222,
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1: Houston locals, you've got one trespass, no revoked item. 27 valid expires 2029, negative tuning.
0: Drag, thank you.
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0: medic, please. These are tones for you to respond with fire 26 road 2930. Again, medic 3, these are tones for you to respond with fire 26 road 2930. Originally requested a lift assist for an elderly male who tripped over a cord. The caregiver advised they were not able to get him up. And they did call back, stated the male is in a lot of pain now. Time now is 11:51.
1: 4 Joey.
0: 4 Joey.
1: Interstate asked the vehicle on 10-8 with no report.
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1: Burns, do you want me to take north or south side of the park? I'm coming in off of Cooper. 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See if you can't get eyes on them from there. I'm going to check these bathrooms real quick. Direct.

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1: thank you.
0: Conscious and breathing, having suicidal thoughts with the plan of overdosing, showing a Bravo level response. Patient's going to be in the psychiatric department, room 105. They advise the patient not violent. Time now is 12:09.
2: 21.
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0: Medic 1, negative. 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

0: That is for vacation in the area of the Highway 64 truck and auto salvage, 4306 US 64. West Zone Medic for sick patient in the area of the Highway 64 truck and auto salvage, 4306 US 64, responding for a 35-year-old male, conscious and breathing. Be advised, the male walked into the shop, requested EMS, and is not feeling well. We will be waiting at the highway by the power pole. He's going to be wearing a white shirt and blue jeans. Time now is 12:12.
1: Nine last.
0: There's a unit asking if you're wanting another.
1: We got it. Thank you.
0: 10-4.
2: Negative one. Another unit.
3: 2-6.
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0: South Zone, County Squad 1, County Division 2, stand by for tow.
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0: Medic 10 transporting, tow bridge.
2: Going to have last of web, first is Jackie with an Ida Edward ending. QB is 8-1 of 19-8.
3: 18 and 1 in.
4: 218.
3: 216-218, Todd, looks like the owner of that location, wanting some people that are hanging out removed.
4: 218-41. 218-41.
0: And it's going to be up 4,600 off of 173. Not threatening anything. Time now is 12:14.
3: Four eight two seven. Status check.
0: Correction. That was tone for no zone.

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0: Division 1, I've been released by medics. 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
1: 1806.
0: I put you a new card for that assist that you're on. I can send fire. They will open it if his oxygen is in his vehicle, if you want.
1: Negative. He went to his, we got him to his house and he got oxygen. We're waiting for the tow truck. They should be here any minute.
0: 10-4.

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0: That is 10 at 10-1 at 1219.

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0: Can you give me a last 4 of that social on that 17 subject?
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2: I'm direct. I have eyes on it. There's about 4 people standing around in the Apache Y Speedway parking lot. No, 58 observed so far.
3: Okay. Burn to dispatch. And let's divert 4206, and I'll be 41 with them, and then 4218 can just stand by and for a minute and let us handle this active situation first.
1: Number
0: 1220. 1205, 1205. 6361 on 64, New Mexico. Charles John Nora, X-ray 13 on the red Jeep.
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2: I sent a picture of the subjects, the responding units. Subjects were last seen walking east on an Apache.
3: Nothing active at this point.
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1: Subject, last at Bayal, first of Lauren, Lincoln, Ocean, Robert, Edward, Nora, 121 of 88. Last four should be 1292, that's a male, break. Second subject, last of Ben, Nora, Nora, first of Denton, David, Edward, Nora, Tom, Ocean, Nora, 1021 of 82. Last four should be 9913, break. Third and final subject, last of Denison, first of Galvin, 314 of 77, possibly 5805, male, 10-4.
2: Tell for somebody.
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2: 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I have three ahead of you.
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0: Break. The last thing in the parking lot at Smith and Main behind the Schwab's. Break. And that's going to be a shoplifting at a Curt Ace Hardware, 3030 East Main Street. I believe I have a customer that might be following this vehicle. Pull into the parking lot of Le Schwab's off of Main and Smith. It's going to be a male, two males. Black male with a baseball cap, long pants, button up shirt, dark in color. Come out to 1232.
2: Hey, 806. Both of the calls pending. I've tried to call them. You can clear them both out.
6: 1806, 10-4. You still on your current card?
2: Yes, ma'am. I'm 51ing the area.

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1: Hi.
0: Your first subject, Warren. He's a local with multiple trespasses, nothing from Apache in Maine. Other local items, -29. Your other two are also locals with no items and -29 on them as well.
1: Thank you, ma'am.
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0: Your subject and locals with no items. 27 Desert turn out to New Mexico and negative 29. Sorry, you've got a RO. I'm just advised if you'd like further on that. No other items.
1: Negative, thank you.
0: Stand for your control 35. Tab 4.
2: My three subjects are all clear. 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I am 10-8, no report, 41, over to that other call is 4-2-8.
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0: where we had a bystander watch some shoplifter at Ace Hardware take off. He ended up following them into the LeSchwab's tire parking lot. They're still there.
1: 1-12.
2: Mark Alpha 64. New Mexico, Adam, Paul, Nora, George, 43.
1: Give me your 20 again, I walked on you.
2: 44 mile marker off of 64. It's going to be on the silver Chevy Cruze.
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2: 1222.
0: 1211, 1222. Orion calling from Aztec Auto Salvage, 914 New Mexico 516. He's reporting that a subject tried to steal something. They want him removed and trespassed. It's going to be a white female, late 20s, wearing a gray cropped t-shirt and short shorts.
1: 1211, 41.
2: 1222, 41.
0: Units 41 at 1240. Okay. Squad 1 in the area, attempting to locate at 1240.
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4: First person, last of Smith, first of Marlene. I spell Mary, Adam, Robert, Lincoln, Edward, Nora, Edward, birth of 2-2-63. Next person, last of George, birth of Travis, birth of 10-20-82. Next person, last of Pete, first of Jarvis. I spell John, Adam, Robert, Victor, Ida, Sam, first of 8-7-83.
5: On scene, we have a single power pole. The top is snapped off and it's smoldering. Lines are not on the ground. This will be 4600 Sam.
0: We're 1019. 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
0: 1221, go ahead.
7: Lion is not on the ground. 4600 command at 1242.
6: I spell it as Henry, Union, Tom, Tom, Ida, Nora, George, Adam. First name will be Tyler. Common spelling. DOB will be 8. 2 of 2002.
0: 10-4, standby. I have 3 ahead of you.

0: 427.
1: It sounds like the Hummer is no longer 97, but they might have given the stolen items to the male subject in his 30s wearing a dark button-up shirt, blue jeans, that is working with a gold car next to that business.
2: Are suspects on scene, or are they left in a gold Hummer? I thought it was a gold passenger car.
1: The suspect, the shoplifting suspect, is going to be in the Hummer, and it's no longer 97, but he might have given the items to the male in the gold car.
2: Direct. Burns to real time. Anything on that gold Hummer, sir?
3: Adam Charles, Queen Union, Edwards, Lincoln, Ida, Nora, Adam, 4869, break. Second subject, last name Tapaha, first name spelling Tom, Adam, Lincoln, Ida, Adam, 11-4 of 80.
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6: Firm, I have it coming down Clayton and driving through Browning and Main, continuing westbound on Main.
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4: 370
2: Tesla. Right now, negative 25.
4: Your first two subjects are in locals, Marlene and Travis. They each have some trespasses, but I didn't see anything from Asian Massage. No other local items, negative 29 on both of them, and I'm not getting a 27 at all. And no locals and no 29 for Jarvis.
2: In the back portion, closer to like the 2100 block.
4: Back portion, 2100 block. 221 Tyler is not in locals. He does have a valid 27 that expires in 2031, negative 29.
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0: 4218. Both subjects are in locals with some trespasses. I'm not seeing anything from 203 South Orchard for either of them. Negative 29. Anything further?
1: Negative, thank you.
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2: Negative 25 at Farmington, Maine, with that vehicle, no new LPR kit. Time delay when it was westbound on Main through Browning, what time of call?

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1: 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Last name Hunt, first name Sage, date of birth 4/20/2011.
2: Good. Anything further on that Hummer? 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

0: 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If I could get New Mexico 27, locals 29. Last name spelling, last name Begay with a young ending. First name Bertha, 10-22-61.
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0: 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Gonna be on Smith and Wesson SC9. Your number is gonna be Frank Boy David 5425. 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
0: 10-4, standby, I have one ahead of you. 4207. 4207. 4207, Frank Foley David 5425 is negative 2. 1300.

0: 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He's in locals, no items. 27 is a valid, expires 2030. 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
1: Number 48, road 5572, 48 road 5572. I have Natalie Bird calling in reference to her son causing issues. It's going to be Genicio Avalos. Date of birth in 96. He's in a gray t-shirt and boxer shorts.
0: Forest,
1: Residence.
2: Correct.

0: Control 81218 for additional 49 on Mr. Avalos. I am showing an active 17 in the system for failure to appear on a CDP charge.
1: Order it.

Farmington, Squad 4, Medic 6, sick patient at 1301 Hutton Avenue. 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Responding for a 78-70-year-old female, conscious and breathing, advising that she has been throwing up as well as defecating. Standby for a response level. Time now is 1306.

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1: Farmington Squad 4 responding at 1607. Squad 4 Medic 6, this is going to be a Charlie response to the abnormal breathing.

0: 4 and so forth.
1: I can get a 46 one time, so it's going to be called gold. Clear to copy a 28.
0: Ephraim, good.
1: Hey, Lincoln, Nora Frank, 23 on a golden Impala. And then if you can get in touch with 4206 and see if that x-ray wants to come over here and assist in a tow inventory.
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0: 2729 locals from Atlanta, Mexico. Last I saw Sam, Tom, Edward, William, Adam, Robert, Tom. First of Erica, Edward, Robert, Young, King, Adam. Universe 5, 16, 01.
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2: 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I'll be 10-8.

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3: Your female's on local. She's got a probation item for resisting, evading, obstructing, and reckless driving, and driving while license suspended. No negative contact with law enforcement. No booze, no bars, breaks. Also have a 17 for her in hand. Last 4 is 4840, aka last 4 is 0116 for search up here. Driving while license suspended and display of registration plate no bond out of Washington. Other items. Anything further?
1: Medic 6 on scene.
3: 4545, read a couple of them. Hey, come back. 2729, the local, the male out of New Mexico. Classic girl boy, Edward, Tom, Ocean, Nora, Ida, Edward. First name is spelled David Adam, Robert, Edward, Lincoln, Lincoln. Date of birth is 7-11 of 93.
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3: 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I'll be out at New Mexico 139. Adam over Robert on a white GMC pickup.
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2: 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Update R20 to 350 and 5591.
0: So one actually, copy 350 and 5591.
5: 3231. 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
0: at 3235. Twenty-one checking tip four.
1: 1628,
0: 1628, I copy your tonight. 1621, checking tip four.
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0: comment. 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
2: Here, I'll have a sub to the original. Escalated to a felony charge, a weapons violation. If you want to relabel it for me, please.
3: Step 4. The only thing here that I have is an armed subject.
2: Okay, whatever your best judgment says. Thank you, ma'am.
3: Yelling and screaming. Mail took off, right? Looks like he took off in a gray Kia. Not sure which launcher match he was speaking of, maybe the one on Murray.
0: Or I'll be out with New Mexico Charles, John Sam Lincoln 25 on the black Dodge Charger.

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3: I'm local, the male out of New Mexico. Lots of blue eyes, first of Benny, and even a young. Date of birth is 10-8 of 81.

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1: One, 205, 10-4, stand by. I have one ahead of you. Sold engine one, Bloomfield. Engine two, ladder one. Tender 1, Rescue 1, County Engine 51. County Engine 61, County Division 1, County Squad 1, Bloomfield, all call County SAM 1, Medic 2, semi for tone. 1222, 26, negative 2, negative.
3: Alright,
1: thank you.
3: Jessica's gonna be at home on Graham. She said she did not want to fight in person, but she wanted to. Talk to her brother at the laundromat.
0: 10-4. I will give her a public service.
3: 4-2-8-10-4. 3-2-4.

0: 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It's not going to be him.
1: 205 10 4 break. 3219 3227. Put you on a structure fire for a multi story at 900 Titania Lane. There's possibly animals inside as well. We're still trying to get further. Again, Bloomfield Engine 1, Engine 2, Bloomfield All Call, Bloomfield Ladder 1, Rescue 1, Tender 1, County Division 1, County Engine 51, County Engine 61, County Sam 1, County Squad 1, Medic 2. This is a working structure fire, 900 Titania Lane. Calls reporting smoke and flames. There are animals still inside. I believe the people are outside. It's going to be multiple, two-story residents, and the fire's on the second story from a bedroom. Still getting further. You'll have a check of 74, I believe. Attack of 79. Time is 1340.
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5: 1205.
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0: Okay, that gray Kia is 97 at the cleaners. Just an FYI. Looks like they're getting ready to leave, so if 208 has anything.
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2: And you create me a card for 1075, break. It's going to be Broadway and Lake right now. It's going to be on a Nissan Sentra, gray in color, New Mexico 28, Adam X-ray, Robert Mary, 35, stolen out of Navajo Nation.
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0: Which way are you going?
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0: Yeah, you may get something out of station 2. I'm waiting for a size up for some additional.
3: Or we do have smoke. It is a working fire. We'll be pulling an engine 3/4. Have next unit established water supply. This will be for an engine command.
2: We'll finish your 1's on scene to a 2-story residence. 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And now 646.
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0: Journey, Division 1. Journey, Division 1, I'll be assuming command.
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0: 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Ephraim, good. 1206, 2729 locals, Arizona male, last of Pete, first of Garth. Date of birth is going to be 1/8/92.
2: I'll be around for the structure fire non-code.
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1: 1205.
2: I think I got that vehicle going westbound, passing the 44 into Nissan passenger car, and it's going pretty quick break. I'm trying to catch up right now. I should be passing the 6200 here shortly. 1207, just stay where you are. I'm going to verify.
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5: 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You're going to be looking for Adam X-ray Robert Mary 35. Adam X-ray Robert Mary 35.
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Female is conscious and breathing, had her leg stuck between the elevator. She is injured. She's conscious and breathing and no longer trapped. Still getting further, 1355.

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Responding for a 44-year-old male, conscious and breathing. And be advised they're by the restroom, having stomach pains where the old catheter was, as well as a swollen stomach. Showing a Charlie level response to the pain above the belly button. Time now is 1407.

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0: 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Units are working on a secondary all clear, primary was all clear. 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
0: Be across from the sub on 5500 with New Mexico, Adam William Frank, Lincoln 98. It's a silver Prius.
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1: Here's from Bud.
0: I get 2729 locals on a mail out in Mexico. Lots of Elhurt selling Edward Henry Lincoln, Edward Robert Tom. First of Gilbert, DOB 0728 of 55.
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0: No, four, thanks.
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0: Public service adjusting Walker. She just got her vehicle back from Always Towing and she's upset about the amount they paid. I'm not sure why she's needing an officer.
1: 10-4.
0: 1425. 6. 4-5-6, 1425. We are still gathering further, and we're also passing this along the ship route for a fire response, as well as a PD response. Time now is 1425.

0: 559. Okay.
1: Medic 4, standby for coming. 2226, 2228, harassment. 28,
2: go for boat.
1: San Juan Mobile Home Park, 305 North Light Plant Road, number 45. We have an Angel Nico calling, advising that her mom is the property manager, and there's a Jose Benavides, it's 97, threatening film.
3: Responding for a two-vehicle accident, T-bone. We have reports of two patients. One patient is not mobile due to being wheelchair-bound. We're also getting being advised that there's passenger that is bleeding from the mouth as well as has a bloody nose. We do have EMS 1 and Medic 10 route, and Shiprock is advised. Time now is 1428.
1: So we're in Eagle at 1428.

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2: 13 Road 4599, have South Zone Medic, correction, North Zone Medic 3, abdominal pain at 13 Road 4599, responding for a 74-year-old female, conscious and breathing, advising that they're not feeling well, has diarrhea as well as abdomen and back pain, showing that Charlie level response to the pain above the belly button. Looking for a residence that is bluish gray color, light built home with dark green trim. Time now is 1420.

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3: Of the photo, or took pictures of their resident, started harassing, yelling at them and such. 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
0: 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Negative, thank you. Jeffrey, welcome, 1432.
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1: Medic 10.
0: Medic 10, we have four patients involved. We have about two, approximately one yellow, and three green.
2: Four patients involved have about approximately one yellow and three green at 1456.
3: EMS
2: 1. 1 through 11 options provided today, Norport.
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0: 11A road 3535 at 1438.
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2: Crossville MBD with the Mexico Paul Nora Robert 520. It's going to be a gold infinity.
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0: Reference that earlier 75. I have a hit for it now, westbound on 20th from Fairview.
1: 10-4, westbound on 20th from Fairview.
2: I'm logging into my mobile now. I'm 10-8, I'll be 41 to that.
1: It's going to be a rainy Sun Central, New Mexico, Adam, X-ray Robert, Mary, 35.
2: 307, I'm direct, thank you.
3: 4308.
1: 4308.
3: Just for 49, that 75 has two anime stickers on the right and left side of the license plate.
1: Copy, two anime stickers on the right and left side. 2307 direct.
2: 4307, I'm direct.
4: 4. Press needing to expedite additional units. One patient complaining of chest pain and another patient complaining of abdominal pain and is actively throwing up at 1445.

0: Units are covered 4966.
1: Vehicle was northbound on Fair Farmington at 1444.
0: Vehicle northbound on Farmington from 20th at 1444. Other units?
2: 4308, can you show me 10-8 report from my 51 and add me to the 75, please?
0: 408, 1448, correction, 1446.
3: 4506.
0: 4506.
3: Put my card in the stack and put me on that 75 on the area.
0: 4506, 10-4.
3: Ash and Aztec Boulevard, Mexico, William Boyd, Charles, Adam, 15. 10-9 that description one more time.
0: It's going to be in gray Nissan Sentra. It should have two anime stickers, one on the left and one on the right of the license plate.
3: Direct, and I'm looking at the NCIC article. It is confirmed 75.
0: Affirm out of Navajo Nation.
1: Westbound on 30th about 2 ago from Farmington.
0: Westbound on 30th 2 minutes ago.
4: We'll be on that 75 card on 41 to 170 and 6480.
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0: get some of those SO units to Pinyon and Twin Peaks, please?
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0: We're giving command. Driver's being compliant. My vehicle is just east of them. I am denying all westbound traffic just momentarily for the felony stop.
1: Copy, giving command, and the driver is being compliant. Have the your unit in the eastbound.
2: County unit to get to the far west side of 30th and block down traffic at municipal. Sorry, Glade and 30th. Block eastbound at Glade and 30th.
3: Until 8-10-4. Any unit that could be in the air, B41 to the area 30th and Glade.
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2: 204, 104, 1456. North Zone, hazmat level 1 at 23, row 2684. North Zone, hazmat level 1 at 23, row 2684. We got a caller advising their 50-gallon propane tank is leaking. No one's reported that sticker injured. Time now is 465.
0: 205-54. 1205. 1205, it's going to be off 64 and Billy Scrap Metal 20. It's going to be New Mexico, Adam, Paul, Frank, Henry, 59.
2: Scrap 465.
1: 1206 X-ray. I'm sorry, it's going to be 1206-54.
2: 10-4, I'll fix it.
1: Medic 4 at 466.
0: Medic 1, clear, available. William Nora, date of birth 9/28/1989. Can I get 2729 and locals on them? Until first, bye-bye.

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0: 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They're going to be getting 3 level 2 trauma alerts in total. 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
0: 311.
1: 311.
0: They show over tighten the valve. There is no leak anymore. You can probably tonight.
1: 4545.
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0: 3301, domestic. It's going to be at Bloomfield Trailer Park, 309 North 3rd Street, number 7. We have Jesse Reynolds calling, advising Alexis via Pondo is 97 and threatening to get her dad and boyfriend to beat the caller up. It's verbal only.
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2: 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Responding for a 60-year-old female conscious and breathing. Advising the patient's diabetic, BCLs are dropping at 60. Has been given sugar and it continues to drop. They're requesting use the west side entrance and park between the two buildings. Showing a Bravo level response. Time now is 1501.
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0: Medic 3. 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We're not seeing any restrooms.
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2: 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Actually, 307, if you want to start with a phone call, looks like this occurred at 1240.
0: EMS 1. Can you show this unit out of service? He is on Medic 10.
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2: One, 218,
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2: 10-4. 10-4,
3: break. You can go ahead and show me 10-7 balance and have a wonderful night. Pleasant tomorrow.
2: You as well, sir, at 1505. 1301, satisfied, 10-4.
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0: 33. 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
1: You cut out at the very end. I copy that individual in the bathroom is awake, talking, and refusing. Could you repeat?
0: Status 3, affirmative, patient's awake, talking, refusing EMS, stating he is fine, and is declining us where Campbell is available.
1: Status 3, individual in the bathroom is awake and talking, refusing EMS, stating he is fine. Status 3, Campbell is available at 607.

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0: 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Last name, I spell Frank Ocean Nora, Frank Adam, Robert Adam. 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
0: 4308316, contact Alex Norville. He was trying to repo a vehicle when he was attacked, I believe, by the RO. He is bleeding from the head, but he's refusing any 55.
2: 2841. 4316, 41. Came home, and he does have dementia, and he is alone at the house, and he's also the female's caregiver, so the RP is wanting a welfare check on him.
1: 41.
2: 1309, correction on that. The RP is the male's caregiver, so she's wanting a welfare check on him.
1: 10-4.
2: At 15 seconds.

0: 08282816. Looks like the male that hit the reporting party in the head took off with the vehicle he was trying to repossess. The white Ford F-150 Raptor Edition. Should have a New Mexico 28804 X-ray King Young. It was last seen heading westbound on Main Street.
1: Direct. RTC isn't too busy. See if they can start tracking that vehicle on that 30th and Main. And the color on that Raptor again?
0: It'll be white, a white Ford F-150 Raptor. Four nut. 4308.
2: The victim is no longer 97. However, I'm being told he's over in the Walmart parking lot, so I'm going to go ATO.
0: Copy. Victim no longer in the parking lot. Well, ATO Walmart.
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0: 4308. I'm going to be out with the victim. We're going to be at Best Western Plus next to McDonald's.
1: Copy, you're out with the victim at Best Western next to McDonald's.
0: One 209.
2: 209.
0: 2879 local, last of Garcia, first of Andrea, 11166.
1: 10-4-3. 4-8.
3: Just had a Raptor pass, Beckland in Maine. Could be more of a gray color with no plate on it.
1: More of a gray color with no plate.
4: 4966 to 4208. I just sent you a picture of the vehicle.
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0: Zemo Gold item, valid 27, expires 2030, negative 2 9.
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0: No, come 1514.
2: 599, medic 3, vacation at 13 road 4599. We did have medic 2 respond for another patient. They are transporting her. They're requesting to check on a male. He is emaciated and does have dementia. We also do have PD en route for a welfare check on the male. Head now is 5050.
3: Is transporting the female, requested another medic unit to go check on the male as well due to his dementia, and believes the caregiver will leave the male alone because he seemed anxious to leave, so they are also en route.
1: 10-4.
3: At 1515.

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1: Units are covering 308.
2: 4308. The victim is still at Chipotle, so I'm going to go back to him. The other reporting party is stating that the family members of the gentleman that drove off ran inside of that hotel.
3: Direct, and I'm ATLing the Walmart parking lot, and then I'll head that way to the hotel. Do we got a name on those family members?
2: Negative on any names for the family members. He describes an older female wearing gray shorts, and then two juveniles, possibly 12 and 15. The 12-year-old is a female. The male is 15.
4: Can you send me CFS number 266? 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
0: Name John, date of birth 03-22 of 1989. Break. Second is also going to be a male out of New Mexico. Last name I spell Nora Ocean Robert, Victor Edward Lincoln Lincoln Edward. First name Alex, date of birth 08-21 of 1975.
3: 4306, clear to copy 1.
1: It was 97, ma'am. 4506, X-ray, 1519.
3: Right of New Mexico, last name Damon, I spell David. Adam, Mary, Ocean, Nora, first of Colleen, common spelling, date of birth 6/11/84.
1: It's tough for somebody.

0: 4305. Berg, not in progress.
1: Your first subject, John, is in locals. It's one trespass, but it's unrelated. No other local items, and -29 break. And Alex is in locals on probation for trafficking by distribution. 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No other local items, -29, anything for this?
2: Thank you.
1: You're welcome, 5221.
0: Temp where vehicle matching the description of the picture is eastbound on Main from English.
3: Units direct and 41. 126, I'm sorry, you were covered. Both units are going to be what?
4: 10-8.
3: 10-4 at 1521.
1: Four two six. Your subject to locals. No items. Valid 27 first, 2034. -2.
4: Copy. Thank you.
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3: Gonzalez is also a Hispanic female, about 19 years of age, wearing a red shirt and red shorts. And there is two children in the home, both 5 and 6, but they're in the bedroom.

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1: 4308.
2: The description on the suspect is a male. He's native and bald, about 5'10", 200 pounds. He's wearing a gray t-shirt and blue jeans.
1: Copy. Description of the suspect is a Native American male that is bald, approximately 5'10", 200 pounds, gray shirt, blue jeans.
3: 4307.
1: 4307.
3: 41 to the address in the card. I'll advise in a second.
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1: I have an OPR hit for a suspect view going westbound at this side from Murray.
0: Copy OPR, suspect vehicle westbound on this side from Murray. 4316 are direct.
2: 4316 direct. 28, could I get the plate on that vehicle again?
0: 4-2-8-10-4, it's gonna be New Mexico 804 X-ray King Young. 804 X-ray King Young.
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2: 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It's a green Jeep.
0: 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It's active.
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0: 10-4, 208-316, are you direct?
5: RP advised via the gas station by the stop sign. There should be a bell that is passed out, not conscious, is breathing, unknown age of the bell.
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0: 6-5.
8: 5. We have a female out of New Mexico, last of Willie, William, Ida, Lincoln, Lincoln, Ida, Edwards, first of Alyssa, Adam, Lincoln, Young, Sam, Adam. Date of birth 04-14-1989.
0: 10-4, semi.
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2: 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First, I saw Paul Adam, Mary Edward, Lincoln Adam, date of birth 9/24/1984.
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1: 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I'll be 801 Road 3000 with New Mexico 28, Boy Paul Zebra Adam 18. Can you note that my body cam's in recovery mode?
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0: 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Patient's going to be in the psychiatric unit. Advising using side entrance, showing a Bravo level response. And now it's 1532.
1: 17 negative 29 DL does return valid, expires 2028. You're welcome, 1532.

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0: Two, we've arrived at 10-1. Medic 2 at 10-1 at 5533. Number 9 on road, 3533.
2: 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Last name of myself,
0: Lincoln Union, David Edward, Mary Adam, Nora Nora. First name Robert. Date of birth 1-6-65-65.
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3: 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He's conscious and breathing. Chief complaint is his hand was slammed in a door and is slightly bleeding. .308
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Yes, it's in clear on the Nevada with boyfriend Tom Paul 34, red Ford Focus.

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0: 10-4-208, we're unable to locate the patient. We've ATL'd the area. We're going to respond to Medic 6's call. 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
1: 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It's no local items, -29 on both. 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
1: 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I have a report.
0: I'm 09-10-4 at 15:45. Did you want me to send you your last?
1: Hey, firm, is 55 already on scene?
0: A firm, they are on scene, but they haven't advised of any patient updates.
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1: 10554. 10554. 10554. 10554. 10554. 10554. 10554. 10554. 10554. 10554. 10554. 10554. 10554. 10554. 10554. 10554. 10554. 10554. 10554. 10554. 10554. 10554. 10554. 10554. 10554. 10554. 10554. 10554. 10554. 10554. 10554. 10554. 10554. 10554. 10554. 10554. 10554. 10554. 10554. 10554. 10554. 10554. 10554. 10554. 10554. 10554. 10554. 10554. 10554. 10554. 10554. 10554. 10554. 10554. 10554. 10554. 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10554. 10554. 10554. 10554. 10554. 10554. 10554. 10554. 10554. 10554. 10554
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3: Travis 654, Main in Marion, New Mexico, Charles George Robert, William 27, Black Tacoma.
1: Main in Marion at 1547.
3: Four five oh six. Be driving into Taco Bell on West Main.
1: Pulling into Taco Bell on West Main, 1540. 4545 eastbound on Murray from Browning now. We'll get that ATL to that soon. Direct from Sunny. Four three sixteen ten eight.

Unit stand by for ATO. Unit ATO, reference vehicle complaint that's heading eastbound on Murray from Browning. It's going to be a white Ford Super Duty pickup with New Mexico 352 X-ray Boy Zebra. Again, 352 X-ray Boy Zebra. Vehicle almost hit the RP and almost rear-ended another vehicle. RP believes that the driver is possibly 56. Brake. Again, unit ATO, reference vehicle complaint heading eastbound on Murray from Browning. It's going to be a white Ford Super Duty pickup with New Mexico 20352 X-ray Boy Zebra. Again, 352 X-ray Boy Zebra. Driver's possibly 56 and almost hit another vehicle. Time is 1549.

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1: We accidentally self-dispatched the car that we're on. 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
3: 4506, here to copy a female out of Italy.
2: Firm good.
3: It's going to be a female out of Italy, last name of Giovanni. Saw George, Ida, Ocean, Victor, Adam, Nora, Nora, Ida. First name Sabrina, and date of birth is 5-1-1967. If I can just get something on local.
0: I'm hoping on data.
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4: One 305, free to copy 2 PMLs out of New Mexico.
2: 8 are good.
4: First female out of New Mexico, last name I spell Tom Edward Lincoln King Adam Mary Paul. First name is Heather, spell Henry Edward Adam Tom Henry Edward Robert. Date of birth is 1/17/1987. Break. Second female is going to have the last name of Kel Camp. First name is spelled Adam Union David Robert Ida Nora Adam. Date of birth is 1/30/2011.
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0: 1309, animal call. 1309, animal call at 3 Road 4992. Lara Pete's advising that the dogs at that residence, about 5 to 6 hound dogs, have been barking all day. They are fine.
1: Highway New Mexico Boy John Paul 1-6. 10-4.
0: Subject 1205, status check
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0: I'm good.
3: Four five oh six.
4: Mail out of New Mexico. Last Isabel, Lincoln Adam, William Henry, Union Nora. First assignment, Isabel Sam, Ida Mary, Ocean Nora. Date of birth is 8/3/90.
0: 4705. Caught the group of juveniles at the beach area. I'm 10-4 now.
3: 10-4 at the beach area, 5058. 4506. Which call? I don't have a 44 on my screen. I can't find it.
5: It's going to be CFS 306, 6101 Minkus Lane, in Farmington.
3: Damn, I see now. I'll get it again. 5058.
0: 4545, you're subject to locals, no items. Valid 27 expires 2029, negative 2. You're welcome to Timothy Knight.
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1: 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I spell Adam, Robert, Victor, Ida, Sam, Ocean, first of Irene, common spelling, date of birth 2/20/57.

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2: Apartment C is employee 101. Sergeant Squad 4, Medic 1, abdominal pain is at Mesa Village Apartments, 1750 East Elm Street. Apartment C has employee 101. Responding for a 68-68-year-old male, conscious of breathing, having abdominal pain as well as drowsiness, showing a Charlie level response due to pain above the navel. Time now is 6:02.
1: 204, set a shift.
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0: Not sure if you got a call about it, but there's a Chevy Malibu blocking inside lane westbound Main Street by English. Looks like Aztec Towing's helping them out, but I'll be out there with them.
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0: Affirm, I saw that your handheld was clicked. I was just checking that you're 10-4.
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0: Bloomfield all call medic 2 suicidal ideations at 409 East Maple Street. Responding for a female who is having suicidal ideations. The reporting party advised that they received a text from the female stating that she will be dead when they get there. And we do have to pass along to PD. PD is en route. Units are advised to stage. Come down to 1614.
1: Well, 421.
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2: County Sam 1, responding to the call on Maple and Bloomfield.
0: County Sam 1, responding to the call on Maple at 1650.
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0: County Sam 1, staged at 1650.

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3: Caller just sent to your screen of the VA clinic. 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The subject did show up at the location. 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Are you 10-4 with me closing in?
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1: 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Are you 10-4?
0: Forest 305, apologies. I'm 10-4.
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1: 4545. Now from Louisville Highway, New Mexico, Charles King, George Davis, 35.
2: 4545. Madison and Bloomfield Highway, 8-6019. 5545. Hey, I'm good. 27-29 locals in mail out of New Mexico. Lassa Brown, first of Hayden, for Henry Adam, Young, David, Edward, Nora. Date of birth is 3/22/08.
1: That person, I
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1: 5686 to 116-20. 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Item 27 to the Audit first, 2029-8 of 29. Right. For Adam 97 active to a white 2011 Toyota to a Court and Tina Musso negative tonight.
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0: And for 1321, 1311, we're getting a 911 57 at 10 Road 5581. They only gave us the address times one, and we hear yelling in the background and someone stating that they're trying to fight them over there. Still trying to gather further.
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2: What's your standby? 1311.
3: I'm sorry, I was inside the building. Was it an active 57, like a physical altercation?
2: Unknown, we just heard yelling in the background and someone stating that they're trying to fight us over here, and the RP did not hear our 37, the line disconnected, and we had negative 25 times 2.
3: Correct, I'll be 18 for now.
2: 10-4 at 1625. Be heading eastbound on 64, heading into the Hogback area, leaving Shiprock. It looks like it's going to be a 2010 Brown Malibu that's speeding. New Mexico 28 and 256 X-ray Henry King, in 256 X-ray Henry King, passing the mortar pool in Shiprock Creek. Again, unit detail reference vehicle complaint that is heading eastbound on 64, passing the mortar pool in Shiprock. It's coming into Hogback area. It's going to be a 2010 Brown Malibu that is speeding. New Mexico 20-256 X-ray Henry King, get 256 X-ray Henry King. The RP is advising that her son is the one driving the vehicle. Time is 1626.
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1: 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The nephew's the one causing a disturbance. No one's in the home. She doesn't know what's going on. She is en route that way from Aztec. And it's also hard of hearing.
2: 11 direct.

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All units, Center 41 to 5581. Now we have another caller. This caller is Theron Begay. He is advising that his brother is ETOH and causing problems with his dad. Hasn't stated who his brother is yet, but we're still gathering further information.

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Mass Retail. Units HL vehicle last seen headed east on US 64 from the Hogback area. It's going to be a brown Chevy Malibu. 256 X-ray King, sorry, X-ray Henry King vehicle is speeding. The temper light on that is going to be almost 20 now, so 1642.

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0: 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Standby, sir.
1: 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Hey, everyone, it's 10-4. I'm 10-8, no report.
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0: Affirmative Nation 1, engine 4, ladder 1, battalion 1, fire alarm at 1000 Malta Avenue. 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We have the alarm company calling in and by zone 12, and zone 12 Pepper was activated. We also did contact the responsible. The responsible advised that Cooper Fire was doing work in the area, and we do have a working on alarm call for Cooper Fire in the area at 1050 Malta Avenue. And now it's 45.
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2: It's going to be a Melanie Maxfield, last name Papaha, first name Miles. Date of birth is 12/14/1993.
3: Welcome to Timber Dying 1, responding. We'll keep units going until we get confirmation of Cooper's working fire alarm location.
0: Farmington Battalion 1 responding. We'll keep units going until confirmation that Cooper Fire is working the alarm. 5:46.
4: Your subject is the Muckles with no items. 27 is valid, however, it does have a 122T. Right. It doesn't state that it's revoked, though, but that expires in 2027 is connected.
2: 506 track, just confirming he doesn't have an interlock, correct?
4: Affirm it's valid, and then it advises that it has a 122T, but I can send it to you so you can look.
2: That's an affirm, he does not have an interlock.
0: Four five four five, 2729 and we'll keep them out of New Mexico. Last is for Henry, Edward, Adam, Tom, Henry. First is Skyler, so Sam, King, Young, Lincoln, Edward, Robert. Date of birth is 9/29/1982.
4: 4506
0: Level 1 at all subs 3075 West Main Street. Affirmative Engine 6 has met level 1 at all subs 3075 West Main. A caller advising the diesel spillage about 18 gallons that is spreading at the pump 24. It's going to be on the west side of the store near pump 21. Time now is 1647.
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0: Army 1084.
1: We're on the large three screen. We've got nothing shown. We do have some fire on the ambulance. 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
0: Afternoon, 27 local 29, white female, New Mexico, last name Herrera, Henry Edward Robert, Robert Edward Robert Adam, first name Elizabeth, metal zebra, date of birth 10-8 of 2004.
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2: 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Boy Tom John Charles 85. The white Chevy Silverado.
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0: 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Control all units 10-8 and I'll have a report.
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2: 1655. 4-3-16, clear to copy 1-2-0. Last name I spell Paul Adam David Ida Lincoln Lincoln Adam. First name I spell Edward Sam Tom Henry Edward Robert. Date of birth 07/01/63.
1: But the RP's dogs are contained. His neighbor possibly was at 18 or 20. They live across the street from the RP.
0: Direct
1: 41. 10-4. It looks like it's at least 3 white pit bull mitts, also one that's black and gray and brown, and also a chihuahua.
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1: 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She's a local, no items, negative 2-9.
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0: Subject's not local, 27, and turns out of Texas as eligible. Expires 2029, negative 20.
1: Express at 11260 US 550. VRP advised that they saw a vehicle that was sitting in the middle of the highway, not at a complete stop, and then pulled into the gas station. The RP believes the driver needs to be checked on. Driver is going to be in a gray 2000 F-150 two-door pickup with New Mexico 20 of David John Robert George 20. Again, David John Robert George 20. Native American male, about 85 years of age, wearing a blue shirt, white sweatpants, and camo shoes. Possibly named Lee, and these drivers inside the store now.
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0: Parks 584, are you 10-4? Thanks, I'm good.
1: Can I get 27, 29 locals on a mail out of New Mexico? Last of Harrison, I saw Henry Adam, Robert Robert, Ida Sam, Ocean North. First of Tyler, I saw Tom Young, Lincoln, Edward Robert, date of birth is 5-12-09.
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2: The deal east been mitigated. He has turned back over to all. Continue putting a probe on it. You can turn that command to it. Thanks, Mabel.
3: Fox 584 dispatch. How do you read me?
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0: 4306. Do you have seen as a misdemeanor for a failure to appear for driving under the influence, or be advised that the male has history of being violent and was threatening to hit the kids in the face?
1: Go ahead.
2: I apologize. Is this male out of New Mexico?
1: I believe so, ma'am. He doesn't have his ID on him.
2: 10-4. He's in multiple system items. Looks like he does not hold a New Mexico license or ID card and negative on any tunic.
1: 10-4. Thank you.
2: You're welcome. 1706.
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0: 4827, 1706.

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Farmington Engine 1, electrical hazard in the area of North Auburn Avenue and West LaPlana Drive. Reporting party advised there are trees hitting the power lines causing sparks. No flames or smoke are visible. And we will get this passed along to the line department as well. Time now is 1707.

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1: Vehicles can be released to Bridgestone Airbrake. Change the car to the rest of there, 122G, and we're 41 County Jail, 1 mil 15.
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2: 306, we have Orion calling from the Bisci Speedway. He is wanting a ride home to Shiprock. He advised that taxi services will not go out to the reservation. He's going to be wearing a black t-shirt and blue Levi jeans. He's called from the store phone. He's wanting options.
3: I won't be facilitating that, but I'll call the Bisci and see if they can talk to him.
2: 10-4, sounds good to me. 7-17-10.

45453 to Capital One. Ace, I'm good. 2729, I'm also looking out of New Mexico, last of Gibson, George, Ida, Boy, Sam, Ocean, Nora, first of Emma, so Edward, Mary, Mary, Adam, universe is 1229 of 90. 10 for somebody.

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0: 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We investigated. The tree is currently not arcing or sparking. 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
0: 4-0-7-10-4. The person walked out and just informed us that the power is out at the old post office. Not sure if it was caused by this tree or not.
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0: 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I saw your ad narrative. 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
0: We have Aaron Martinez calling, advising there's a male in the restaurant that is taking pictures of the underage worker and another worker. They currently are in a verbal altercation with, or confrontation with him.
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0: 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Date of birth is 10/14 of 54.
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0: 4331. 4331. Can you change this to a private property 44, say a narrative no report, and can send us the fraud will be 10-6. 331, step 1, 1721.
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4420 Bluefield Highway, New Mexico Boy, Robert Paul, Charles, 84. 4420 Bluefield Highway at 1729.

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0: 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Park 545, go ahead.
1: 2729 and local, the mail out of New Mexico. Last is full Mary Edward Nora Adam Paul Adam Charles Edwards. First is full Mary Adam Robert Charles Charles Ocean. Date of birth is
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45574, still not in our system, but it's 27 out of New Mexico, is valid, it expires in

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0: 7 local 29. Sorry, native male, New Mexico, last name Johnson, first name Shaylin, Sam Henry Adam Young Lincoln, Ida Nora, middle Darnell, date of birth 7-7 of 96.
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1: Go ahead.
0: Can I get 2729 locals on one mound in New Mexico? Last name of Redmont. I spell boy, Robert, Edward, Adam, David, Mary, Ocean, Nora, Tom. First name of Jeremy. Date of birth is 5-23 of 2000.
1: I'm 10-5, standby. I have one idea.
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0: 306.
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0: Sorry, are you 1012 for info?
1: Proceed.
0: Yeah, so there's not a mobile 27 in exotic fires 2027, and I'm showing that he's a sex offender out of Colorado and the Navajo Nation. And negative on an 829 hits, anything for this?
1: Negative.
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2: 545. Madison, Brookfield Highway, New Mexico, boy, Nora, Henry, 76. 4545, Madison, and Brookfield at 1738.

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2: 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I'll be 10-8.
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1: I'm in Madison and Bullfield Highway. 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
0: Super. I'll change it.
1: Four five four five, read a couple more. 4545, go ahead. 2729 in Local, now out of New Mexico. Loss of Crane, first of Nathan, date of birth is 1/1 of 82. Sorry.

0: Metoprolol, medic 3, possible diabetic problem at 38 row 3053. Metoprolol, medic 3, possible diabetic problems at 38 row 3053. 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Responding for 16-year-old female, conscious of breathing. Reporting party advised the patient does have diabetes and is not being very responsive now. She is having abnormal behavior, showing a Charlie level response. And RP advised usually takes her insulin, but reporting party advised also that her mom was home by herself and is now acting strange. We do have this pass along the PD as well. Looking for a gray house with a gold Durango and a red van outside. Time now is 7:39.
1: 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We are subject to locals, no items. 27's valid revoked with a 122G that expires 2027 again tonight.
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1: Southside in Browning, Sun C45, other units?
2: 407, 41 to CFS 395.
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0: Charlie Charlie Charlie Charlie Charlie Charlie Charlie Charlie Charlie Charlie Charlie Charlie Charlie Charlie Charlie Charlie Charlie Charlie Charlie Charlie Charlie Charlie Charlie Charlie 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
1: Charlie Charlie Charlie Charlie Charlie Charlie Charlie Charlie Charlie Charlie Charlie Charlie Charlie Charlie Charlie Charlie Charlie Charlie Charlie Charlie Charlie Charlie Charlie Charlie 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
2: Charlie Charlie Charlie Charlie Charlie Charlie Charlie Charlie Charlie Charlie Charlie Charlie Charlie Charlie Charlie Charlie Charlie Charlie Charlie Charlie Charlie Charlie Charlie Charlie
1: Charlie Charlie Charlie Charlie Charlie Charlie Charlie Charlie Charlie Charlie Charlie Charlie Charlie Charlie Charlie Charlie Charlie Charlie Charlie Charlie Charlie Charlie Charlie Charlie Charlie Charlie Charlie Charlie Charlie Charlie Charlie Charlie Charlie Charlie Charlie
0: Charlie Charlie Charlie Charlie Charlie Charlie Charlie Charlie Charlie Charlie Charlie Charlie Charlie Charlie Charlie Charlie Charlie Charlie Charlie Charlie Charlie Charlie Charlie Charlie 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Charlie Charlie Charlie
1: Charlie Charlie Charlie Charlie Charlie Charlie Charlie Charlie Charlie Charlie Charlie
0: Charlie Charlie Charlie Charlie Charlie Charlie Charlie Charlie Charlie Charlie Charlie Charlie
1: Charlie Charlie Charlie Charlie Charlie Charlie Charlie Charlie Charlie Charlie Charlie Charlie Charlie Charlie Charlie
0: Charlie Charlie Charlie Charlie Charlie Charlie Charlie Charlie Charlie Charlie Charlie Charlie Charlie Charlie Charlie Charlie Charlie Charlie Charlie Charlie Charlie Charlie Charlie Charlie Charlie Charlie Charlie Charlie Charlie Charlie Charlie
3: Charlie Charlie Charlie Charlie Charlie Charlie Charlie Charlie Charlie Charlie Charlie Charlie Charlie Charlie
4: Charlie Charlie Charlie Charlie Charlie Charlie Charlie Charlie Charlie Charlie Charlie Charlie Charlie Charlie Charlie Charlie Charlie Charlie Charlie Charlie Charlie Charlie Charlie Charlie 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
3: Charlie Charlie Charlie Charlie Charlie Charlie Charlie Charlie Charlie Charlie Charlie Charlie Charlie Charlie Charlie Charlie Charlie Charlie Charlie Charlie Charlie Charlie Charlie Charlie 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
4: Charlie Charlie Charlie Charlie Charlie Charlie Charlie Charlie Charlie Charlie Charlie Charlie Charlie Charlie Charlie Charlie Charlie Charlie Charlie Charlie Charlie Charlie Charlie
3: Charlie Charlie Charlie Charlie Charlie Charlie Charlie Charlie Charlie Charlie Charlie Charlie Charlie Charlie Charlie Charlie
4: Charlie Charlie Charlie Charlie Charlie Charlie Charlie Charlie Charlie Charlie Charlie Charlie Charlie Charlie Charlie Charlie Charlie Charlie Charlie Charlie Charlie Charlie Charlie Charlie 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Charlie Charlie Charlie Charlie Charlie Charlie Charlie Charlie Charlie Charlie Charlie Charlie Charlie Charlie Charlie Charlie Charlie Charlie Charlie Charlie Charlie Charlie Charlie Charlie Charlie Charlie Charlie Charlie Charlie Charlie Charlie Charlie Charlie Charlie Charlie Charlie Charlie Charlie Charlie Charlie Charlie Charlie Charlie Charlie Charlie Charlie Charlie Charlie Charlie Charlie Charlie Charlie

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0: 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I spell boy Edward Charles, Edward Nora, Tom Ida, first name of Murphy. I spell Mary Union, Robert Paul, Henry Young, University of

0: Nora, Ida Charles Adam. Date of birth is going to be 8/18 of 1986. 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
3: I'm not finding a Monica Hernandez with that date of birth, but I did find a Monica Garcia, or I'm sorry, Gomez and locals with that date of birth, negative on any local items, and a valid 27 and negative 29. 10-4.
2: 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Could I get a New Mexico 28 as well?
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Responding for a 49-49-year-old female, conscious and breathing. Almost had a fainting episode, and also advising the patient does have a rash on their face. Requesting that they should be checked out, showing a Charlie level response due to being alert with abnormal breathing. Patient will be at the front entrance inside the building. Come now and send

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0: 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I have an OLN if you need it.
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